0: 500.
1: Correct.
0: You can go ahead and send that transfer out. It's going to be for 504.
1: Not copy. Five oh four, emergency transfer, SICU, room 10, going to Erlanger SICU, bed 6.
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0: It's you, the 1054-1054 10th Street Northeast. I just heard static in the background, unable to call back.

0: Favonar.
1: Still 7, I'm in the area.

0: 207. It's possible I have signs of forced entry on the side door of this trailer. I'm unable to get close to the door, though, due to an aggressive dog.
1: Okay, 204, will you be in route, Tim?
2: 10-4.

0: 212-207. What was your last? There's possible signs of forced entry on this trailer. Door frame is busted, but I'm unable to get close to the door due to an aggressive canine.
1: 10-4. Do you need a couple of units to help you clear that residence?
0: I believe 204 and 208 already in. Possible old damage. It's hard to tell if the door is actually secure.
2: Here we have the days in off the door sound in the back parking lot. Tennessee 013, Baker Lincoln, Lincoln, Queens on a sewer Honda Accord.
3: I got 013, Baker Lincoln. What was the last two?
2: Lincoln, Queens.
3: It's showing row, David 5. Can you give me a call?
0: 207, our neighbor's advising that two males and a female possibly stay here. Unknown where they are at the time, though.

0: 27, do you copy 10-28?
1: 927,
0: Baker Nora, Mary Sam, on a green Dodge.
1: He said that was 927 or 527?
0: 927.
1: Nine two seven Baker Nora Mary Sam is not returning.
0: Simple.
2: All right, I'm out.
1: I copy. There's possibly a Jacob Wallace from previous. I've put his phone number in the CAD if you want me to call him.
0: 10-4, if you don't mind.
1: Okay.
3: Sound of Bradley, 924.9.

500. We just got in another emergency transfer going from the ER to Erlanger ER. Make contact with that Jacob Wallace. He's advising his mom, Joy Wallace, lives here, and that the door frame damage is from the dog.

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0: Besides the old damage, there's no signs of distress. 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
2: Three, two, three, Baker, Paul, David, Sam.
1: Thanks. 2-9, your status. 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
0: First 1-1-2-2-9-3-7-7-9. The second 1-1-1-2-6-2-2-4-1.

0: Andy, are you 1035 just for FYI?
1: Yeah, go ahead.
0: Orbs is going to be revoked indefinitely. Negative NCIC locals. Rose is going to be valid. Negative Polk and Hamilton times two. Rose is showing a non-extraditable out of Georgia for an FTA.
2: Here at the Walmart parking lot off Key, Tennessee, motorcycle tag, kilo 97771.
0: Could be a fireworks disturbance, 1817 Kilgore Circle Southwest. 85, can you copy your call? Could be a welfare check in the Zaxby's on Stewart Road, 425 Stewart Road Northeast.

0: 66. Your caller's advising they keep hearing loud popping sounds from the apartments down the road from them. Still getting further. Your caller's advising there's a female screaming in the area, so she doesn't see anything. She's just hearing it.
1: You can cancel 85. 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
0: 061-655-271, Mr. Lee.
1: Thanks.

0: 61 Bell, negative times 2.
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0: That was for 61. I'm still working on your return.
1: Yeah, 4-star. Thank you.
2: Can you check Polk County for her?
0: Thanks.
2: 61. Actually, check them for both in Polk County.
0: Thanks.
3: Tissy, Hotel 483150, be on a red Dodge Ram.

0: 3318, when you're not 10-6, can you give me a call, please?
1: Yeah. 54, I'm 10-8.
0: Thanks.
2: Oh, 34 to 1, 10-8, 60 South Asian.

0: 16-2.
1: Good.
0: Is there another unit nearby that's not my way, non-emergent?
1: I'll search him in a moment. 85.

0: 85. I've been throughout the area here. No 1025. Show me 10-8. I'll be in route 62.
1: Houston, 167 Sharp Avenue Southeast, the child on the phone. We weren't able to make contact with an adult. Two 10, I'm putting you on a phone call.
2: Ten-4.
3: Four.
4: Five-oh-four, we transporting 33 to Erlinger, 1907.4, 1907.4.

0: Number 17, you still okay?
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0: Okay.
2: 17 and 10-6 on paperwork.

0: 507, structure fire, 180 Cross Street, Southeast. Can you start towards the structure fire?
1: Gentle.
0: 147, 147 Cross Street, Southeast. Says it's an abandoned house there. Should be vacant.
2: Where? 800 in route.
3: That was funny.

0: 205. Can you start towards this, Will, for asleep?
1: 205.
0: 236 Davis Trail, Northwest. Your caller's a neighbor here. Says the male at this residence towards the basement. Looks like he's hanging over his truck or something over. Says it looks like he's possibly on drugs. Everybody's going to go all the way down the driveway to the basement. They didn't have any further. He's going to be a Doug Hoggett.
2: And you can show me en route with that. Edward 17 will have to follow up on the call that I'm on.
0: Okay.
1: 5-10, it's going to make me a minute, take me a minute. I'm coming from Parks Road down here.
2: 10-4, I'm on Eureka. I'll be there in just a second.
1: They said it's an overdose?
0: That it possibly looks like an overdose. Yeah, that's correct. 41, copy and call.
3: Cross Street, Southeast, CROSS.
0: Copy.

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1: John King Baker, Victor Nora Adam, call 14 3 Adam 0 1 5 6 5 1.
2: All right. 4041, your caller's advising us a 72-year-old male, says he's not breathing, says that his hands have turned blue, they're refusing CPR, said he's sitting up but leaned over, says he does have a history of heart attack. Where should we get further?
0: Four, okay.

0: 508. Do y'all have fire coming with us?
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3: 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Hey, Aaron, copy. Engine 10, go ahead and come down central. 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

0: 551 to 800. I'm going to head towards Station 6 in case you need something out of there.
1: 800, I copy. Thank you, sir.
2: 545-800. I'm out downtown. Anything else?
1: You can breathe a tanker if you want until we figure out where water's at. 911, can you get us a hydrant location, please?
3: Three Kawasaki to an Andy Crouch, Greenback, Tennessee.
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0: May have intervention board, you copy.
2: That was happening in the county. She was advised what to do. 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
1: Thanks.

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1: Fred.
0: Code
1: 7340.
2: Command to rescue. When you get here, we're going to breach the front door and make entry to that back bedroom.
3: Hey, we copy.
1: I copy. So I'm going to put you on this follow-up.
4: Okay.

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0: I got 070, Baker Queen Tom.
1: This letter is Kilo.
2: I'm on two. Command, I got surrender over. We're going to make entry.

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2: This 28. You feel somebody who on call is?
0: It's gonna be Brewer. Stand by, just let him on a 911 and I'll call.
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4: Hey, Hunter, I'll be assuming command. 11's bringing the attic ladder to the A side. Door on scene.
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0: Command to interior, do you want this ladder on that DA side, AD side?
1: 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Occupants clear.
0: Command, a copy.
2: Cross Street Command, Cleveland Utilities is en route. 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
0: Command, I copy.
3: Somebody suspicious vehicle, 2293 Campbell's Avenue Northwest. I called the residents of White Dodge Ram, said it's been at the back side of the building here for 30 to 40 minutes, had a Polk County tag on it. Also advising they saw a male. I went walking by in pajamas. I don't know if it's related to this traffic or not.

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0: 29, you still okay?
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0: Okay. 210, your status. Your status.
2: 10-4. It's a little bit towards the center of the house.
3: Six-one, copy of DL on the date of birth.
0: 54, go ahead.
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0: I copy 61, go ahead.

0: Command 5, just come on in with your water. 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
1: 5, copy.
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1: 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Okay, we're still going to single tree or some routes?
2: I'm on Robin Hood.
1: Okay.

0: 5-8. Who's the on-call inmate?
1: Tanker 1 to command. Is it cross lane right behind Phase 12, correct?
2: You're going to pass Station 12, going south on Dalton Pike, right on Bell. And you're going to turn right on Bell Street or Lane or something, and then crosses off of that. You'll see smoke by then.
1: Copy.
2: Command, Tanker 1, we're going to be good with this shuttle without a driveway line. It's a long drive. So if you'll stay at the base of Cross Street, like don't come up in it until 5 backs out, and then you'll pull up and give your water.
1: I got it.

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6: Right there, Tanker 1. Back up so I can pull out.
3: Tanker 1, inch 5. I'm still out here on Bell Road. I ain't pulled up in there yet. I'm waiting for you to come out.
4: Sorry, 4. Just drop your people and then you can back out.
7: Five, it's 4 behind you. I'll back out so you can get down.
6: Interior command. Respect fire is out.
4: Command, I copy. Fire out. 9-1, you show fire under control, possibly out. We're going to be hitting hot spots.
7: Tanker 1, just a warning. I'm getting ready to pull out on Bell.
3: Yeah, come on out. I've got the road kind of blocked right here.
8: Command, I copy. Fire's up.
1: Safety car.
2: Go ahead.
1: Morgan's going to be valid negative.
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2: I've got an emergency checkup. Holden, do you want me to wait till that assist is clear? Or what do you guys? SO's out with them.
1: Is 501 still on that fire?
2: He is.
1: Yeah, just hold on to it for a minute. As soon as we get clear here, I'll head on it.
2: That copy, thank you.
0: Engine 4 to Engine 5, Lieutenant. What do you want me?
3: Just stay right there until I'm empty and we'll switch places.
0: Copy that. We also have Tanker 1 down the road.
3: Copy.
4: Five of four.
2: Four, go ahead.
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2: I copy.

0: 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I'm clear back in service. Thank you.
1: Not copy.
2: Obviously.
3: Thirty-3 18, just letting you know I've got an open line holding M&M Mars.
4: 10-9 of the M&M.
3: I've just got an open line holding over there. Yeah. Okay. 3318, just letting you know I've got an open line holding M&M Mars.

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0: Can you send aid on a welfare check, please?
1: On Davis Trail.
0: That's correct.
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0: 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Just making sure everything's okay. 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
1: I closed my radio in the door. I'm good. You can show me in service, and I will ease towards that welfare check again in case we have to pull them.
0: Okay, I just had a fall come in. Do you want me to send 8 on that instead?
1: Correct. Let's do that.
0: 508 fall, 505 Francisco Road Northwest.
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0: 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It looks like a patient might need to be transported. But we'll keep them in service until we know. We copy direct. Show us around.
1: Next one.
2: Are y'all about to clear by any chance?
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2: 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We check her out of Polk Hamilton.
1: Okay. 16-1, can you check this out the month, please?
3: Good.
1: It's going to be M&M Mars. Had an open line here. We couldn't make contact. We'll just check the area.

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1: Copy.
3: We're 10:30, Bobby. You can just go ahead whenever you get a chance.
1: I don't know.

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0: 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Okay, now I'm pulling all the

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0: She would law consent to search. I'll be turning over the wine.
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1: Tanker 1, go ahead.
0: Engine 4 is coming out. If this he's out of the way, you can come on up.
1: I copy. Till 9, you got your numbers. 10-4. Hey, we're 25.
2: Good.
1: We'll both be 10-8. I'll have a report.
2: Copy.
1: Copy a dealer tag. Zero two, zero one, 42, David.
3: I spoke with both gate operators 10-8.
2: Correction, 5 to 26, sir.
1: 10-4, no further.

0: 85, can you come pick up this form, please?
1: Hey, Lieutenant.
0: Can you pick up this warrant for 90, please?
1: Yes, ma'am. Here.

0: 204-207, copy of Virgin Progress.
1: 204.
2: 207.
0: It'll be 133 Cloverleaf Court Northeast. Leave your caller's third party. Saying they got a text from their best friend saying it was her boyfriend that broke a vehicle windshield here. It was transferred in from Hamilton. I'm still getting further.
2: 202, put me on. That'll be on the signature, Matt.
0: Copy.
2: 208, I'm on 2.
1: JS 7, 10-7.

0: he was going to Cloverleaf, they advised that the female said that he was breaking into the residence and also broke the vehicle windshield there. It's going to be a Jaquan subject. Female on scene is going to be a Lennox. Says he's possibly leaving now in a white BMW.
1: So if we're getting direction travel, if you can, towards or south.
2: It's still out here. Give us the air a minute.
0: Okay.

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1: Go ahead.
0: You can show us 10-8. We searched the building. There's nobody inside.
1: Thanks.

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0: So the smell was loud being there by the female. She went picking up right home.
1: Okay.

0: 61 giga per
1: 61.
0: It's going to be a harassment report, 893 Berry Street, Northeast. Can you go central? It's being built. Vehicle's going to be green in color. But they didn't have any further. They were passed by. Being out of the racetrack on APD 40, 4001 APD 40. Your caller's advising they're a victim of gang stalking, so they're not feeling safe right now. Said he thinks that somebody's in a black Chevy truck stalking him, so they don't see them anymore, so the vehicle tried to run him off the roadway. Copy. Travel one.
2: 1, go ahead.
0: Are you able to take a assist call 313 Dogwood Circle Northeast? Patient weighs 178.
2: Copy, I'm around.
0: Lane, that's Billy area, going southbound on 25th Street, below for a black Honda Accord. Caller advised they were swerving all over the roadway. Tennessee tag 505, Baker David Paul William. 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
0: No, it doesn't sound like an unusual on this call.
1: Copy that.

0: 66. Is your caller supposed to still be here at the racetrack?
1: That's correct.
0: Did he advise what vehicle or where he's at?
1: He advised that he's wearing blue jeans and a Hawaiian shirt. That's the only description he gave. Nah, not copy. We're changing it to a stroke and fire's going to be in route with you as well.
2: Can you go ahead and check the status too?
1: Copy.

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1: I'm going to continue the assist. MD2 is going to be going with 9.
2: Okay. Nine, we copy. That's correct. We are 4 minutes out, and I'll let you know.
3: Can you collect me off this Treasury Patrol? Open me a CAD for a citizen contact at 3699 49th Street, and I'll be back tonight.
0: Semi-responsive, they are slumped over in the shower.

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2: Copy. Having on. Law Force 1 on standby, 14 minute ETA to the scene.
4: Not me, copy, thank you.
1: I think it was the old pasture residence. There's no vehicle out here. There's a Kubota tractor and a trailer, and that's it. The vehicle's gone. There's nobody building a house here. It's just being demolished.
2: I got here. Are you in service?
1: Somebody pops up out of nowhere, and I'll be in service now.
2: Okay. Thank you.

0: 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Eldridge Command, we'll be out with Brother Kelly EMS.
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0: Me and 25 back on that Union Road traffic.

0: MGK. I'm on the scene.
1: 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It's going to be showing Zone 526 shipping overhead door.
2: You can call off 62. I'll check it.
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1: 됐다.
0: EMS is finally transporting. We're both going to be back in service, and I'll have a miscellaneous report.
1: 잠깐.
2: I've got this juvenile subject, 1015. My starting is going to be 307.
1: Like, turn off the date. Go. 6. Papa 6. We're ending 965.8.
3: McKinley, your rear floods are still on.

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2: It's going to be 2421, 2421, Georgetown Road Northwest. It's going to be the night's end. Your caller's advising they saw 2 to 3 males in the area, so they threw a bike in the middle of the road on Thompson Lane, walked towards the night's end. Advising there was a black male on the bike. Advising he was wearing a black shirt. Another male was wearing an orange shirt. Unknown if they were together or not, no weapons.
3: Jennifer.

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0: 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I can't get to those shipping doors. It's locked tonight.
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2: Good.
1: Alan Vaughn is valid negative. Tiny, she's going to be valid negative locals. One out of Georgia for... FTA on shoplifting, it's in state pickup only.

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Yeah, the on-call record out for this 28 that Nani gave you.

0: 501. I'm back in service.
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3: And I'll be in route home.
1: I'm sorry, I copy white Jeep. Did that cover anything else?
3: No.
1: Okay.
4: Okay, wait, I'm clear with a warning. 210 was advising he was going to be in route to 17.
1: Okay, thank you.

0: 509. 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
1: I've got an animal control after hours, south of Cloy and Blue Springs Road, south.
2: Six
3: and one, you can
2: choose
3: 10
2: eight, it doesn't matter.
3: Thanks.
1: Nah, dude,
3: I'm
1: 10-15
3: with other people.
2: Six and one, you can choose 10 out of that animal control call.

0: Thanks.
1: 3-2.
0: Yes.
1: It says that animal's not injured or aggressive. Just put it on the list for animal control tomorrow.
0: Thanks.
2: Six Highland Coffee, connect.
0: Thanks.

0: 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I'll pick off.
1: Prayer.
0: TV and route to the Church of Jesus Christ International, 800 Benton Pike Northeast. Make contact with Jacob Stoops. He's wanting to speak with the deputy about an aggressive dog that tried to attack him about a week ago. He's on contact in person. He'll be on foot there.
1: A week ago. I'll be in route.

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2: 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Should be that Manfredo Anderson.

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0: have you already found that assist call?
1: No, I haven't yet. I'm probably going to add law to it.
0: Probably not. I can ease out that way.
1: Copy. Do you want a truck to go as well? Do you have an address for him?
2: Stand by this one. Six, 7, 10, Old Alabama Road, Southwest.

对，就很难靠边靠。Assist EMS at 146 Hickory Oaks Drive Southeast. It's just a list assist call, but we've got previous of the residents for the male answering the phone for the door with a firearm.

0: 603. 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
0: Welfare check at 113 Mustang Drive Northwest. She's checking on a neighbor, says she slumped over in a chair, not moving, has a long history of medical issues, and hasn't seen her in a couple days.
1: No, I copy.
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6: 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I'm sorry, it's going to be 505. It's going to be taking that. 505.

0: 603.
1: Good.
0: I've got eyes on the subject. There's no movement, possibly no breathing. I may have to force entry.
1: Copy. 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

0: 66.
1: Good.
0: Do you have a date of birth for that subject or a different first name? I'm on the phone with the ER, and they're advising that Faye is the middle name for most of the patients in the ICU that they've got.
1: We're supposed to be an elderly female. I don't have a DOB. They're just saying this to their grandmother. They're trying to get to her.
0: Excellent.
2: 54, I'm not.
0: Thank you.

0: saying, but I just want to see if I can try and get it.
1: Ten same traffic.
2: Copy.
3: Two. We can probably handle it if you want to stay tonight.
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0: 204.
1: Go ahead.
0: It was 922 6th Street that he called that in. I'll put the OCA in there. The 100's handled that.
1: So they did a report, right?
0: I believe so. I'll double check that.
1: I'm pretty sure they probably did.
0: Yeah, they did the script.
1: Four copies. They did a report. Thank you.
2: Is the first name possibly Lydia?

0: 6-3.
1: Good.
0: Will you put Detective Rose 21 in that cab for me, please?
1: All right.

0: 66, I'm on the phone with MICU. They're checking now.
1: 10-4.
0: 61, can you come pick up me?
2: 61.
0: We have prowler on foot, 1716 Westland Drive, Southwest. Your caller just wants to tell somebody standing next to their fiance's car. So he's trying to look at them, they didn't move. Your caller is surprisingly sitting at the ABC store down the road, but he's concerned that somebody's there.

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0: 5600 block in Georgetown, Texas. Sam Young Henry 0343 on a gray Mazda.
1: When you're calling, just request no phone calls. There's nobody there at the house. Just let him know if he can come home.

0: 62, can you copy another mic?
1: 62.
0: It's going to be in the area of 11th Street Northeast, Church Street Northeast. I had a 911 hang up here. We attempted to make contact. No answer. I'll take your advice. He was in the area of the Dixon Center at Lee University.
1: 10-4, interrupt. Three.
0: Okay.

0: 3309.
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0: I came through the university. They're having a large camp there. There's probably 200 kids on the campus right now.
1: I copy. Call Dave Dirk out. Advise that it sounded like a party or some sort of event. Do you want me to just go ahead and clear it?
0: Cancel, that'll be fine.

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1: Thanks.
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1: Yes, ma'am.
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0: Got a caller complaining about the noise coming from Lee University. Do you want me to send a unit? Do you want me to clear it?
1: I'll drive back through there. I didn't hear any music being played, but I'll double check.
0: Okay.

0: 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To await your status.
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0: 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It's going to be our victim.
1: I copy.

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1: 2249. You did advise 2249?
0: 10-4, that's correct.

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0: You can show us 10-8. 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
1: Copy.

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1: Yes, ma'am. I'll meet you in the morning.
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0: 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Showing you en route to 140 Macmillan Road Northeast, 140 Macmillan Road Northeast. It's going to be a smoke alarm coming from the upstairs. It's going to be a residential.
1: We've got an assist on Cardinal Oaks Drive Northeast. Patient weight looks to be about 210, and he's a double amputee.

0: 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Go ahead and send the truck.
1: Okay. Five oh seven, EMS assist, 128, Cardinal Oaks Drive, Northeast.
2: Seven, copy.
3: Oh, 09, it was a Tom Hague.
4: Yeah, 10-4, if you don't care, open that back up and just make note in there that I do believe that it was he that flagged me down there about church and 8. We didn't see eye to eye on the conversation. You can just note that in there, that I spoke with him directly.
1: All right.

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1: What was your traffic?
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0: 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UC 692, Baker Robert King, Victor.
1: It's 2016, Red GMZ to Daniel Ham, Cut of Benton, 6 of 27 in his earth.

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0: If you have an officer available, you can just send them out there with six. I just want to make sure we're not busting in on somebody that is not aware that we're coming.
1: Perfect.

0: 17, what's your call here on Mount Zion?
1: Five at 6, we just got a call from the alarm company advising to cancel. Requesting you to be en route since they didn't have any contact with the patient. Edward 25206, you can actually disregard now. The alarm company made contact with him. He's fine.
2: 25206.

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1: I got you.

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1: Okay.
0: Stand by one.

0: 6869, can you copy over?
1: 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I'm Tay.
0: Hi, Bob. Broken in. So there's also an East Ridge patrol car right in front of it. There's a gravel lot to it, close to a warehouse. Unknown if there's squatters inside. You have traffic.

0: 7354. Can you copy a call?
1: 54, go for
0: it. That's on APD 40, 2641, APD 40. It's going to be in reference to a welfare check. Your caller's advising there's a male laying on the ground outside, seems intoxicated, said they saw open containers around him. Says that somebody's picked him up and put him back in his car. It's going to be a red Dodge pickup truck. It's parked five spaces down from the front door. It's unknown if he has his keys.
1: Six to on tonight.

0: Wait, you know, stand by for a reckless driver, Bolo. Last contact was at the 25 on 75 going northbound, Bolo for a black or dark blue BMW SUV. Possible tag, Baker Mary George 09, where Baker Mary George 019. That's speeding and almost ran the caller off the roadway. Any contact observed for stop time is 23:33.
1: Two ten. 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
1: Been around the Lassiter's. Can we have business alarm show in Frecker?
2: 44, I'll take care of it.
0: Can you show me out of the JC for prisoner transfer of the juvenile?

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1: Yes.
0: 486 Bravo Kilo Romeo Hotel.
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2: Go ahead.
1: You know, the Dorchtown Road at White Oak Valley Road Northwest. Your caller's advising that there's mail at the abandoned gas station there. I think it's 7298 Dorchtown Road. That's trying to flag people down. He's in a dark four-door sedan. He'll be wearing a gray sweatshirt and jean shorts.

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I'm on Harrison Pike.

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0: 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I'm going to be en route to the JC Town now, so I'm always ready.
1: D14.8. I copy 2353.

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2: Hey Will, this might be it up here at the church. There's a black sedan pulled off on the side of the road.
0: Seven, copy of 1081.
1: Good.
0: Be on Old Park, so I'll give you numerics in a second. Tennessee 502, Baker Mary Henry Victor.
1: Copy.
0: Joey, I'll be out with him in a second. 87 is he stopped. Yeah, we're coming up to a stop now. Be stopped in front of 208 Old Park, so.
1: Stop.
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1: Brandon, I'm out of Athens, 10-26 in the start. Ninety, I couldn't copy. I'm on the phone with Mo's.
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0: 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Hang up.
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0: It's going to be 855 Brown Avenue Northwest. I got history with this phone number. It comes back to a Howard Underwood at this address. Shows that he lives in apartment 1.

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0: The Brian Bridget, he's going to be valid native. The Jacob Jennett, or Jeanette, he's going to be revoked for DUI from 9-4-26 to... I'm sorry, 9-4-25 to 9-4-26. It's not been reinstated yet. He's going to be negative locals, one out of Georgia, for larceny and say pickup only.

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0: First Baptist Cleveland, Tennessee 28-065, Pickers Hurley, Victor George, so, Maroon, on the list.

0: Thanks for getting contact.
1: Negative. I've made it almost all the way to Free Will. No contact.
0: Yeah, I'm at the county line now. 202. The vehicle's on the shoulder of the road, not causing hazard. We checked the area. 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One service.

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1: Okay.
2: Tennessee 132-783-322. Come back to Dakota Miller.
1: Thanks. That returns on the 1981 Ford pickup. It's not registered. It's in the SARC.

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0: 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Can you copy in assault progress?
1: 202.
0: Dog Road Northeast. It'll be a domestic assault in progress. A caller on the line is advising that he assaulted his wife about 20 minutes ago. A female in the background is saying that he didn't assault her. I'm still trying to get further. It's black in color, and it's been there a couple of days. It is limping, possibly been dumped there. He's advising that he is on his lunch break. He's trying to catch the dog.

0: 66 tonight morning.
1: So your caller is going to be negative local. He's got two out of Michigan. They're non-extraditable.
0: Yeah, well.

Also, he's advising that he has been drinking tonight and that he assaulted her because she was being belligerent. He didn't give us any further.

0: 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Where is our caller located?
1: He didn't advise. He just said he was outside for his lunch break.
0: What was his name?
1: Zach Wall.
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0: 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The Adam Baker Henry 797-120. Would be a G2 Charlie 9mm.
1: Alright.

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6 6 6 6 6 6 6 6 6 6 6 6 6 6 6 6 6 6 6 6 6 6 6 6 6 6 6 6 6 6 6 6 6 6 6 6 6 6 6 6 6 6 6 6 6 6 6 6 6 6 6 6 6 6 6 6 6 6 6 6 6 6 6 6 6 6 6 6 6 6 6 6 6 6 6 6 6 6 6 6 6 6 6 6 6 6 6 6 6 6 6 6 6 6 6 6 6 6 6 6 6 6 6 6 6 6 6 6 6 6 6 6 6 6 6 6 6 6 6 6 6 6 6 6 6 6 6 6 6 6 6 6 6 6 6 6 6 6 6 6 6 6 6 6 6 6 6 6 6 6 6 6 6 6 6 6 6 6 6 6 6 6 6 6 6 6 6 6 6 6 6 6 6 6 6 6 6 6 6 6 6 6 6 6 6 6 6 6 6
Keith Willow, Tennessee 28, Baker Lincoln King, 9670. It's a lot. Keith.

0: 209-205. Can you copy a domestic?
1: 209-5.
0: It'll be 212-212, Last Springs Road, Southeast. It'll be a domestic assault in progress. Mail on the line saying that his girlfriend put his hands on him. I'm still getting further.

209205. Your caller is going to be Ethan Parker, saying his girlfriend is Taylor McKenzie and that she also gave alcohol to him. I'm not sure if he's a minor or what. But they're still being verbal on the phone with us right now.

0: I'm trying to find it. They're advising it's going to be the mom and the girlfriend that's leaving in the red truck, so she has meth and weed on her.
1: Seven-three, everything's 10-4 out here. I'm tight.
0: Possible tag is Tom Henry 171.

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They're just now pulling out, possible tag, Tom Henry Ocean 7171.

0: 54.
1: Morning.
0: He's having to get a return on that.
1: Principal as well. They're turning left on the Lab Springs. Going towards Spring Place. Saying the male that's in the truck was off Harrison Pike. It'll be a red Chevy Silverado.

0: through, and I was a red Chevy.
1: That's correct.
0: I got contact with
1: him. You're at that intersection.
0: They're going inbound on Spring Place.
1: Okay.
2: One 4.6.
1: I copy. I'm sorry, you struck from where?
0: Right before the Macedonia Church. It's going to be Tennessee, Paul, Henry, Oscar, 717.

0: 205, I'll be here with him. You advised the girlfriend that was doing the assault still at the address?
1: Yes, that's correct.
0: Two one, you put me on 209, 205's traffic. I'll be in route to help.

0: Interrupt hospital.
1: Next.
2: And they advised both parties are still on scene.

0: 289, your caller did advise that that party got pulled over trying to hit him with their vehicle.
1: Then for their route back out there, I have the drug box.
0: Copy.
2: Are you 10-6?
0: Negative.
2: Could you be en route here for a female search, please?
1: Up until 5, we'll go talk to other parties. If we're all stopping right here at the church before.

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1: We're okay.
2: Papa 6-4 destination.
0: Go ahead.
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0: Zero five.
1: Nice.
0: Are you with the caller yet?
1: Going on, I'm not with the caller. 205 went out there.
0: Okay. I was just going to advise that he said that the female's dad is not on scene, but if he pulls up, he may have a handgun on him.

0: Giusto. Beats any citation issued for charges, and tag was confiscated as well.
1: Okay.
2: 207, either you or 208, just one of y'all start down this way with us.
0: There you go, copy, I'll be in route. Jeff, you need me emergency or not?
2: No, you're fine. I'm going to get out with Landon's people and let him go down there with Jackie and take care of what they got to take care of. But just in case this other fellow pulls up with a gun, just start this way till we figure out everything.
0: Okay.
3: 204, I had a comment. We're all back in service.
1: I copy.

0: 201, I'm out with 209's vehicle. 209, go ahead and start down there with your partner.
1: 209, copy 2, Tennessee Dales.
2: Five to one. That vehicle there supposedly containing the firearm.
0: 10-4.
3: 209, go ahead.
1: First one's gonna be 059-950-991.

0: Hey, Fallon Negative, did you have a second one?
1: I gave both. I gave 201.
0: Okay, 201, did you want me to check the second one?
2: Yeah, here in a minute.
1: 209, I'll be able to find.

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1: Thank you for listening.

0: 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Which DL did you not get? Which one did you get?
1: I got Timothy Green, and he's valid negative.
0: And for I've got Tennessee 092-278-131 on Brittany West.
1: Hi, Coffee.

0: 2801. Or, yeah, 201.
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1: I don't know. That's going to be down there. They can probably give you more info.

0: 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I'm out with Joe 1.
1: Check off.
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1: Copy.

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1: Go ahead.
0: First one's going to be 150-986-206. Second one's going to be 145-389-488. Third one's going to be 144-155-734. And the fourth one's going to be 037-155-748.
1: Okay.

0: Favor. We'll be taking one on a Bradley 14.5. Me too. I'm clear back in service. Thank you.
1: Okay. Two and nine.
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1: 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I'll advise any further.

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1: Gentlemen.
0: Your caller's at 123 McIntosh Lane Northeast, but they're advising there's loud music coming from an ATV in the wooded area behind him. He says the access to the property is possibly on Vinton Pike past Menace Road. He wasn't too sure. I don't think he wants contact.
1: So far, I've been right with
0: him. 209, your status.
1: We're fine.

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0: 76, I'll be 228.
1: Go ahead.
0: It'll be 137 Baker Paul King Charles. Second's gonna be Baker Baker King 8463.
2: Right. 207. The caller advised he can hear from his house.
1: Yeah, that's great.
2: Well, I just sat in front of the caller's house for a minute. I didn't hear anything, but I'll check Benton Pike.
1: Copy.
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0: 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You can check them both out of Polk, please.
1: Alright. 76, that second tag comes back on a 2019 Nissan Grand Torino to a Glenda Lewis Hedge Drive, expiration 10-26 on the front.

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1: Okay.
0: I've sat in the area for a minute and checked the area surrounding. No contact with anything you can clear from that.
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1: Thanks.
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0: 6-1, can you copy to your name and date of birth? 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And then Anthony Cheatham, 9-16-06.
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0: I'll put a possible DL for Anthony and Markham in your cab. Victoria's going to valid permit. Item in CSU local sensor.

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0: 41. 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
1: Florida.
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0: Located a possible DL for him. He's negative one.
1: 10-4, thank you.
0: Railroad Street Northeast, Water Street Northeast. Callers advising they heard a large boom coming from the cabin at the end of Railroad. Saw a group of about 5 people walking towards Water Street. Said it looked like they were throwing rocks at a road sign. He also advised that he could smell gunpowder. No fire or anything that he's advised to at 6. Will you be out with him since you're right there?
1: Stand for.
0: He's also advising it could be a firework, but he didn't see any fireworks.
2: Ten to four, you can save him.

0: 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Can you copy noise disturbance?
1: Go ahead.
0: The 117-117 Joel Drive Southwest. Car is rising. There's subjects riding on four wheelers through the yard there. It's causing a noise disturbance. Your caller's not wanting contact.
1: His yard or their yard?
0: They're in their yard. He's at 105 Joel Drive.

0: 90. Can you copy yourself?
1: Yeah.
0: It's going to be a 911 open line, 3114 Infinity Way, Southbound. Have a silent open line here. I'd make contact. You know, here to check the area.
1: 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Sixty-six on 97 on 73 stall.
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0: too, for King Cafe Coffee.
1: Go ahead, Will.
0: So we have the same noise disturbance from earlier. 123 McIntosh Lane is where your caller is at. And he thinks it's four-wheelers that's driving behind his house in the wooded area. Another caller at 3092 Benton Pike Northeast that's complaining about the same thing.
1: Okay, it's one that Jarvis went on earlier. Anyway.
0: Yeah, that's the same one.
2: And I had contact with a gentleman out here. He's out here fishing. He heard a firework go off right down the road. We've not had any contact with anybody else in the area.
0: Copy.

0: 10. 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
1: Copy.
2: Can you check that for you with the birthday of June 9th of 1993?
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0: 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Let's try Corey Williams. 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

0: 41. Is it the 6-9 of 92 date of birth?
1: Nah, we'll get that one shot.
2: Right. 8-5, 10-81. Last area in Falk, Tennessee, 534, Michael Robert, King Charlie.
0: Thank you.

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0: Yeah, go ahead.
1: He's showing a full extradition warrant out of Florida. It's going to be for dangerous drugs. I'm sending a hit now.

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0: Good.
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0: Thanks.

0: 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Your status?
1: We're 10-4. We're still just searching the area.
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0: It'll be 743, 743, Goodwill Road Southeast, residential. I'm still getting further on it.

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1: 11 around.
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Units en route 743 Goodwill Road Southeast. We have a vacant residence that's fully engulfed at this time. Callers are both passerbys. Nobody in the residence.

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1: Copy.
2: To be at the dead end of Cohola View and Truett. We got another one at Spring Place in Goodwill.

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1: Okay. 800, I copy. Thank you.

0: You 41, I'm out the jail.
1: Units responding to Goodwill Road. Caller is reporting that they are seeing explosions coming from the house.

0: 610-501 or 500. Send this way, please.
1: 500, I copy.
2: Joey.
1: Go ahead.
2: Double wide fully involved with the vehicle.
1: I copy.
3: It's severely overgrown, too. It's starting to brush fire, I believe, on the backside.
1: I copy. Is the vehicle involved as well, or?
3: Oh, yeah. Yeah, it's gone.
1: I got you.

units responding to Goodwill Road. Looks like it is going to be a double wide, fully involved with a vehicle that is also fully involved, severely overgrown, starting brush fire at the back of the house.

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1: Well, don't swing steps, command.
2: I copy command 306.

0: too. Like, can we check call history at this location, please?
1: Have a copy. This

0: to it. You see if you can find contact for Jonathan Owenby somewhere around here on Goodwill.
1: I copy.
2: Command all units, we got live electrical wires down on the Bravo side next to the pickup truck.
3: One more.

0: thôi.
1: Rồi.
0: Yeah, Jonathan Owenby at 743 Armstrong Road Southeast. I'm still looking at that address.
1: Okay. Don't work too hard. I think one of the neighbors might know the owners. I'll give it to them shortly. I appreciate you.
0: Okay.
2: Does I get it? 10-4, thank you.

0: man and I were on. We could not complete a 360. It's going to be a defensive attack until we can get the perimeter beat down enough to be able to complete that. And we have live wires on the Alpha side.
1: I copy.
2: 811, Goodwill and Ormby, when Goodwill splits to the right. There's a hydrant right there. Angel 11, we copy.

0: 207. I'll be getting a 2741 Benton Pike with a silver Toyota field copy of Tennessee 28.
1: Go ahead.
0: 226 Baker Paul, Sam Queen.

0: The 2008 silver Toyota to Melanie West off of Cooper Street, 427 NSR.
1: One, I'll be assuming fire command. It was fully involved. It's on the ground now. There's thick woods all the way around it. Taking us a little bit of time to access the remaining parts of it, but it's fully on the ground.
2: I copy.

0: 207 Hills. We have gray Jeep Grand Cherokee here. If you'll copy another Tennessee 28.
1: Go ahead.
0: 659 Baker Queen, William David, multi equals unoccupied.
1: Is that copy? And that one's a 2017 Jeep to Michael Mossberg out of Athens, 11 of 26 in a sir.
0: 10-4 Hughes, she'll be in service if you'll just note that they're here.

0: 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Welcome to Business Chat.
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0: B&B Marina on Albany tonight.

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0: Probably getting out at 449 Heritage Hill with a vehicle with the trunk open. I believe RP's all seen that.
1: Okay.

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0: What was your last year, Carl?
1: I'm out with THP, the climate control on Inman.

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0: It's going to be on Hancock and Old Parksville, Tennessee 628. I believe it's Baker, Frank, Charles Paul on an old GMC, red in color.
1: Okay. Judge, are y'all still okay?
2: Denver.
0: I should be 430 block of Hancock.

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1: That's 23. Is there anything?
0: Return on a 2000 red Chevy to Gilbert Blair verse lane 7-26 in it, sir.
1: 10-4, Steve Russell, copy of Tennessee Dale.
0: Go ahead.
1: The 057-311-070, John Blair.
2: 10-4, I'm around here.
0: I copy.

0: 202. 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
1: Zone Alpha, also have a social when you're ready.

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1: General 7, I apologize. 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
1: Simple.
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1: 07302562.
0: Your college advised them they heard dogs barking in their camera system, saying that there may be somebody in their backyard. She said, keep me right with him.
2: 76,
0: okay,
1: Charlie. Next. 10.

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1: Okay.
0: They want us to check their backyard or just the area.
1: She's just advising that she wants somebody to check the area. I'll have the call taker confirm.
0: Simple.

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2: Two and on, I'm clear from that address.
0: Check up. Do you need that cat open still?
2: Two and I use everything.
0: Okay. 207, your status.
3: Bill, were you calling?
0: Yeah, your status.
3: We're okay.
0: Okay. 2-8, you still okay there?

0: Lisa Fire.
1: I copy. 6, Houston Disregard, going central then. Nine, did you have any paperwork or anything?
0: No, that's negative.
2: It's

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1: Good.
0: Fuel consensus search. I'll be sending it with a warning from here. I'll also be en route to 275 Durkee Road in reference to this Carol Herman ID. Try to return her VL to her.
1: Copy.

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0: 7-1. What door do we use?
1: You come around the back.
2: Okay, phone number for this Carol Herman.

0: There's a Frank Herman that's listed as an owner here. I'll try to call him.
1: Sounds well. Thank you.

0: to us, Evan. That mail's coming outside to you. He's advising that Carol's in the hospital.
1: Sounds like

0: So, Stephen, you did advise that he was stepping out, correct?
1: Yeah, I think I woke him up. I can call him back if you need me to.
2: 2 to 7. It's a elderly male there. He's had a hard time getting around. It may take him a minute.
0: 10-4.

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0: 40. A welfare check. 740 Beach Circle Northwest, Apartment B. Your caller's going to be in Apartment A. Advising that there's a Talisha and Jeremiah that live at this address. So the female's in her 50s. She was screaming. So the son was saying everything was okay, but the female was hysterical. Your caller is saying the female's trying to tell her that it was a leg cramp that hurt really bad, and she thinks something else was going on. Just wants a welfare check on it.

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2: It's gonna be that island away, so 540 Inman Street West. It's gonna be a prowler on foot. I'm still waiting on further.

Voy. We have a EMS 1030, blood clot disorder history, having symptoms right now.

0: 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here is wondering if we'd be able to find out what room his wife is in, if you don't mind checking on that. He says that she was taken to Bradley ER. 210-71.
1: 210.
0: Recon Little River, Tennessee. Adam Baker, Union 00, on a white Honda Passport.

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0: 207. 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I'll be 10-8 with a supplemental narrative to the original theft report here.
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0: Goodwill Rogue Command, number one. The fire is out. It has a block, center block wall. Crawl space is within sight of it. It will have some spot fires. The scene's going to be terminated. All fire units back service.
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0: It's going to be a business form in the cookout, 825 25th Street, Northwest. 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

0: 506. 504 went out to this address earlier and needed extra hands to get this patient up. Do you want me to add fire?
1: Zero six nine three zero two three eight six.

backup. Show you en route to 189 Hendricks Lane Northeast, 189 Hendricks Lane Northeast. Going to be a 350-pound male. ENS is on scene. EMS will be on route. They are not on scene.

0: 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You can cancel. 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

0: Gigi Sam, go ahead.
1: It's gonna be at the hospital, 2305 Campbell's Avenue Northwest. Your caller is willing to leave an anonymous tip saying that there was a male there that Teeny was looking for earlier. Said he's the main door straight to the left in the ER. They advised they wouldn't give any further due to being a staff member.

0: 40 seconds.
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0: Are you familiar with, if anybody from Night Shift dropped a 29?
1: I don't believe anybody did. I'm trying to look through previous calls to figure out who it was that was taken to the hospital.

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1: Firewood, copy.

0: 67. I think I found the call. 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
1: I'm done.
0: Be Richard, last name, Zebra, Ida, Zebra, Edward Lincoln, Mary Adams, Nora, birthday, May 23rd, 1958.
2: Thanks. 90 to 67. I dropped 29 on him. They're at booking.
0: Beautiful. Thank you, sir.

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0: It's going to be a 911 hang up, 580, 580 Dooley Street Northeast. It's a 911 only number.

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2: 36, stand by, just one. Thanks, go ahead.
1: 336, can you show me out the Village Green special detail?
2: Copy.
0: And I made contact with Mr. Clowers and advised him to stay off the roadway and clear it.
2: Yeah.
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0: Arizona, clear that traffic stop with a warning.
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0: 8749, can you start towards Hunter's Mill Apartments, 3331 Pleasant Grove Church Road? Got a verbal disturbance.
1: 49, I got
0: you. 8 o'clock. Well, there's a male on the property parked in a, with a trailer on the lot. They've asked him to move. And he's refusing.

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2: Supposed to be in the parking lot. So there, when you, right when you pull in, should be a gray Dodge Ram with a hood up as well attached to it.
0: I've already made contact with him. 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
2: I believe she's gone into the office itself.

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0: 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Be 10-8.

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0: I'll begin out with the 1099, inbound APD 40, round 4, Blue Springs Road.
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0: North El Cohen, 18th Street, Northeast. Stand by for attempt 10. Busy attempt tag, Queen Robert Queen, 7 Young, Palm Williams.
1: Three-way, he's 4 on tonight.
0: Sure, copy.

0: Morning. Are you going to be separated? You can show me that with Miss Elaine.
1: Yeah.
2: 84, can you copy at 1081?
1: Yes.
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0: We're going to be at the quick check on Wildwood. Tennessee 619, Baker Mary, Lincoln Henry.

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1: 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Class two, go ahead with your traffic.
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0: This is in the Keystar towards Salvation Army on in, and callers need to make an NVA report. So she pulled in the parking lot and accidentally tapped someone's bicycle and it fell over. I was yelling at her. We're still getting further.
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0: Bradley County 911 Center testing all Bradley County fire and rescue paging equipment. 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

0: Start Tanger's planning.
1: Hurricane copy, show you responding to 185 Eagle Creek Road Northwest. Patient is a male patient, 75 years old, 208 pounds. Caller says that her husband, who is the patient, is a cardiac patient. Blood pressure 155 over 86. Has had chest pains on and off, acting like he's going to pass out. He is awake, just not very alert. Not having any chest pains now, but it was in the center to the left. His head is also hurting, onset of about 15 to 20 minutes ago. He's also been running really hot, is weak and faint. EMS 502 is in route with you.
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0: 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She was cooking and forgot about her food. 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She's fine now. 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We're tight.
1: I copy.

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0: 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It's going to be a Mitchell OMB is the resident here. We're still getting further.
1: Good. 15, I'll be in route as well.
0: I copy.

0: Is this going to be a rekindle?
1: The caller is advised that there's a house that had previously burned, still has some hot spots. They're afraid it'll re-catch.
2: Well, responding.
3: 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Angie, want
0: to... Is this going to be a rekindle?
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6837, King Falcon 01. 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Keith and Henderson, call her advised. Elderly black female keeps returning this location after being asked not to come back. I mean, a white explorer. 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
0: Can you repeat that last?
1: I'll let you in the CAT if you don't mind checking it, please.

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1: I copy.
0: So if you can look at line 20.
1: I appreciate it.

0: Or in case the lady said something like that.
1: Yeah.
0: Not surprised. I saw they were there last night. Didn't anybody take a report?
1: It looks like there was a report taken. I don't know if it was just a miscellaneous or if it was domestic. I'll put that OCA in there for you, too.
0: Same.

0: I don't know, 4-3 or so.
1: Brilliant.
0: Can you meet me somewhere?
1: 10-4, you'll meet me at Cloverleaf.
0: 10-4.
2: Volvo 2's having mechanical issues. They're going to make it back to Maine, and they're going to do a patient swap with 504.
3: My copy.
4: Goodwill, Command 911.
3: Command, go ahead.
4: We've got most of these visible hotspots out. We're going to be soaking it down a little bit. Still be here for a few.

0: threesome.
1: Yeah.
0: We spoke to the employees. That email's me, GOA. You can put us 10-8.
1: Copy.

0: 84. We 1098 with that. Just some 8106 still for grand jury, please.
1: Virgil Reimer Road, civil process.
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0: 87, can you start back towards that Wildwood quick check? We got a caller there, I believe it was a store employee, said that the vehicle that was left, looks like someone got into the vehicle, took some things out.
1: This one is a Vibes Coffee on Stewart, 845 Baker Paul, Mary Victor.
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0: Station 11, difficulty breathing, 1125 2nd Street Northeast. Difficulty breathing, 2nd Street. Patient is a 71-year-old female patient, 100 pounds, says that her oxygen machine has stopped working and she's smothering to death. I've been talking to her. She can hardly talk because she's gasping for air so bad. EMS 509 is in route with you as well.
1: I can show myself and Chief 2 back in service from the follow-up.
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0: I apologize, Pinon.
1: I created you a separate case number for that.
0: Simple, thank you, sir.

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2: 6, we're en route.
1: Five of six, it's going to be 153 following Lee's Circle Northeast, 153 following Lee's Circle Northeast. Station is 507, are you in service?

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1: Imperial 3108.
0: I copy. By the way, did you guys get air in service?
2: By the way, do you need a central?
0: Yes, please.
3: 7, we copy.
0: Three, I copy, show you responding. Chest pains, whirlpool, 8525, and Pike Northeast. Patient is having shortness of breath, not sweating, heart rate is mid-80s. It's going to be a 58-year-old male patient, 120 pounds, is conscious. Left side pain in the chest. Onset about an hour and a half. Pain changes when they breathe or move.

0: 7 or 9.
1: Hi, Dr. Travis. It's going to be 2525 at Park Northeast, 2525. This is Park Northeast.
2: I'm Baker Mary, Lincoln, Engineering. I'm 55, you clear for 21.
3: Dispatch 505.
1: 505.
3: 505, we're ending 262.2.
1: I have you.

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1: Pilot
0: 2. Pilot 2 slash 504 ending at main 88.6.
1: Not happy. Pilot 8, semi-responsive, Dollar General.

0: 8 miles.
1: If you're not, it's going to be the Dollar General on Michigan Avenue, 3690, Michigan Avenue Road, Northeast, 3690, Michigan Avenue Road, Northeast.

0: four should be coming back into service as soon as they swap back around.
1: Okay.
2: Engine
3: 11 on 146. Yeah.
2: Yes, sir.
3: Stand by with your gimmick.
1: I copy.

0: 37. I'm coming with a city citation.
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2: Roger Grove.
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0: You can cancel the EMS. I believe we got the problem solved.
1: I copy.
2: I'm familiar with this. 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
1: Several.
0: Gonna be a harassment report.

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0: 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This scene will be terminated, engine 11 back in service.
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0: 10-14, one male, Lee Moxon being routed to the JC.
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0: 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You can show fire command here terminated. We're in service returning.
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David 11. That comes back to a 2023 Nissan Rogue, gray in color, to a Layla Chevalier of Perry Street, Southeast, Department D. Expiration 1226. 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
1: I have you. 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
2: Four copy direct shows responding.
1: Not sure you're responding. It's going to be the 3000 block of 20th Street Northeast, 3000 20th Street Northeast.
3: C 3 George 506.
1: I copy. And it's going to be 3000 20th Street Northeast. Accident with injuries. A white Chevy truck. I believe that's the only vehicle involved. It hit a pole. Saying that the driver got out, but he's stumbling around. The pole is broken in half.
4: With this wreck on 20th Street, no injuries, but the one of the electric poles is pretty well cut in half. Part of the roadway is going to be blocked.
1: I copy. Do you want to return for the service?
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1: I copy, showing engine 1, rescue 1, en route 3000 20th Street Northeast, accident with injuries, a white pickup truck hit a telephone pole there, pole is cracked in half, truck bed still in the road with the rear wheels in the road, the truck is smoking in the front. I copy.

0: Units responding to 20th Street. Utilities is aware they're going to be en route soon.
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0: 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I'm going to be stuck right here with some traffic control for you.

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2: 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You do have Cleveland Utilities in route, correct?
1: That's correct. They've been contacted.
2: JS4B 10-8, that address.
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0: 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Bye, Phoenix.
1: Star 212, I'm out here at this 46. I guess you're updated that EMS is already here, the supervisor.
2: Grissom, Carson.
0: Copy.
3: 68, send traffic.
0: I copy.
4: Well, it doesn't appear to be any, entrapment. I'll stand by for further.
5: It's going to be Tennessee 090-243-802.

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1: Good.
0: Phone number is going to be 3868 for Cleveland Utilities.
1: Copy that, thank you.
2: You're welcome.
1: 210, you can cancel.
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2: I copy.
0: Okay, 212. I don't know if the fire department's told you, but the only thing he's probably holding this pole up is lines. Just advise Cleveland Utilities.
1: Hi, Doc.

0: 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That individual's moving along.
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1: RG-12. We're Chef Row down there at 20th Street, 37th Street, reroute traffic 37. 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
0: I show you en route to 4016 Dalton Pike Southeast. It's going to be the Mid-South golf carts business. Caller wanted to report someone dumping trash in their dumpsters yesterday illegally.

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1: 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No way it doesn't come this way.
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0: 20th Street Command.
1: Oh, we're going to leave this scene with Cleveland PD. 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
4: to the extensive damage to the pole, including utilities, don't be working in that area. Could you call the road department and see if we can get some road closed signs to put at 37th and 20th? And see if we can get it put at 20th and Old Tasso, please.

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1: Copy.

0: 303, can you copy welfare check? He's en route to the area of 458 Live Oak Trail Northeast. Caller said that he saw a young woman running from her mailbox coming up Live Oak, and then he saw her bent over next to the road. Just wants to have her checked on. Looks like she was only wearing underwear.
1: 10-4.

0: 303. It looks like the caller is familiar with that female. It says that she does live a couple houses down. He made contact with her and tried to give her a towel. She said she wasn't feeling well, but not to tell anyone.
1: Copy.
0: I copy.

0: That I'm going to be out on the ball running on the speaker engine.
1: JSN, do you advise Baldwin and what was the cross street?
0: Adam, too. I'm out on Ball Road. I'm speaking.
1: I copy.
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1: Zero three.
2: 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Be 10-8.
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Emin and London, Tennessee 28. 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

0: Edward 28, can you copy a 911 hang up? You'd be en route to 162 Virgil Reimer Road, Northeast. Called back a couple times, no answer. She'll just check the area.
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0: I had contact with your caller. He's been updated on the proper procedure to keep people from dumping in his dumpster. Show me today.
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0: Tell me back at that location on Dalton Pike and show me out with a Javier Garcia. Check in for 29.
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1: Go ahead.
0: I dropped a DL in the CAD for you, if that's going to be your subject. He is showing one here.
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1: Oh, yeah.
0: I've got that warrant in hand at my location.
1: I copy you, 1015. I'll be en route to the jail. Do you got anybody close that can pick that up?
0: Stand by, let me check.

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1: Yes, four.
0: 4219 Spring Place Road, the Dollar General. Civil process.
1: I copy.

0: 28. I'm in the area.
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1: I copy. 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
0: I know they put them out there at 20th and Old Tasso, but can you contact them back? Tell them they need more up here at 37th and 20th if they're not aware.
1: I'll call and reconfirm, but we did make them aware for both locations.
0: 10-4.

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1: Okay.
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0: 28. 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
1: Go ahead.
0: 546, Baker, Paul, Mary, Tom.
1: I copy you. That tag comes back to a 2006 Chevy HHR blue in color to a Daisy Barnes of 162 Virgil Reimer Road, Northeast, expiration 427. That's stolen.

Ian Erie, Mountain Pike Treasury, northbound on Mountain Pike Boulevard, semi, Super Eagle Holdings on the side, jerking, slanting, jerking around, driving reckless, any contact observed, time is 10:36.

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2: Edward 28.
1: Go ahead.
2: Made contact. She said she was having problems with her phone. Everything's fine. I'm 10-8.
1: I copy.

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0: One 75 Wendell Lane, South East, process.
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0: All units, stand by for a reckless driver Bolo. All units, follow the area of Dalton Pike Southeast and Treasury Drive Southeast for a tractor trailer. It says Super Eagle Holdings on the side. Looks like the trailer is a bit slanted. It's off kilter. Traveling northbound on Dalton Pike. Any contact observed for a stop? 1042.
1: We've extinguished all the hot spots, but this is still going to be smoldering for a little while. Command's going to be terminated. All units back in service.
0: I copy 715. Correction, 1042. Circle Northwest, 1105 Tomahawk Circle Northwest. The patient is going to be a 38-year-old male patient. They're having chest pains with esophagus issues.
1: I'm going to be at 3858 Lindcrest Drive, Civil Process.
0: I copy.
2: I'm going to put in the CAD and also send the admin page out that Cleveland Utilities is estimating around 4 o'clock this evening that this road should be open after they're done.
0: Well, Northwest, 1105, Tomahawk Circle, Northwest.
3: Tommy.

0: I'm sorry, I couldn't hear you.
1: Do we have previous of this address?
0: We have an accident, no injury out of the roadways, a strange odor, and a sick call back in 2022.
1: Call me on strange odor. Odor? That's a sick call.
0: Yeah, there was a call for a strange odor, like possibly a gas leak or something back in 2022, and a sick call from 2022. No recent medical.
1: Four copies show something.

0: Also, if you have fire ground, you can cancel them.
1: I copy. One engine two per EMS, you can cancel.
2: Two copy, show us back in service.
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3: Eighty four, I'm 97.

0: 84. I have visual of that vehicle at the Lowe's.
1: Okay.
0: Southeast in process.
2: Okay.
1: You about South Carolina?
0: 10-4.

0: That's the tag they gave. I'm still waiting on return on it, 84. Also, your caller was wanting contact. I'm not sure if you were able to make contact with him yet.
1: 10-4, I just felt advised. I made contact with him at Walmart.

0: 36. Can you log in?
1: Done.
0: That's going to be Tennessee, 055-472-530.
2: I copy.

0: 36 suspended. 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

0: Edward 14.
1: Edward 14.
0: Is 307 still en route?
1: I believe he is at the JC now.
0: 10-4, I'm here as well. I'll head in the booking.
1: Hi, copy. Thank you.

0: 68.
1: Does the road department have an ETA for that road closure sign up here on 37th Street?
0: They do not. I called to make sure that they were going, and they did say they were.
1: 10-4, thank you.

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0: comes back on a 2011 Jeep to a Jennifer Stanifer of old Harrison Pike. It expires 8/26. It's an SR.
1: If we try that with an Ocean instead of Queen.

0: 999, can you copy a funeral?
1: Ten four.
0: It's going to be Ralph Buckner, the Ralph Buckner Boulevard address, going to Sunset Memorial.
1: What time is it leaving?
0: 11:30.
1: Did you say 11:30 or 1:30?
0: 11:30.
1: 10-4.
0: /99, will you be able to take a call away, or do you need to have SO meet you there?
2: Just hang up there.
3: Bye.
1: We could take it all the way to Sunset. That'd be fine.
0: Thank you, sir.

0: 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Can you copy a domestic?
1: Go ahead.
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0: Show you en route to the Okoy Village Apartments. It's going to be 1240 2nd Street Northeast, apartment 25. Call taker still getting further. I'll update you. $67, that dim tag of Queen George, enter a young King George Charlie, return to a Jeep, correct?
3: Stand by, just took over, I have to run it.

303-310. It's going to be a male and a female. They're going to be in the last set of buildings. You have to go all the way to the side in the parking lot. They're going to be near a white, smaller car and an old black work truck.

4. It's just laid on a burgundy Honda Pilot. Stand by for 1081. We're going to be here at Southley Honda, the APD 40 on ramp, same 28.

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1: 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Edward 14, 10-8. I copy.

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0: First one, Tennessee, 123-138-121. 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Tennessee, 087-373-321.
1: Okay. I copy.
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1: Valid. Richard is revoked. Failure to file insurance from 7/27/24 to indefinite. They're both negative locals in CIC. That VN comes back to a 2010 Honda Pilot, maroon in color, to a Samuel Higgins out of Whitwell. The tag is showing that it's suspended. NSR.
3: .302, Davenport is going to be valid VL, expired gun permit, negative warrants.
0: Okay. 3, I copy.

0: Three ten. Can you check Ashley Bowman?
1: 229.
0: 2296.
2: I copy.

0: 11:37. Hey, do you have road closure sign down there on the Tasco side?
1: Four, there's one at 20th and Tasco, Old Tasco.
0: 10-4, can you come on this side where 37th Street is, please, until we get a road closure sign put up?
1: The road, the utility vehicle and tow truck is blocking me. I'd have to go around.
0: Give me a 21.
1: Okay.

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Go ahead. Tennessee 155-827-351. I copy.

0: 84. I'll be taking over on this 20th and 37th Street for road closure. You can go ahead and clear 37 and 68.
1: Chris, I'll have a crash report.
2: 84, I'm coming.
3: 3311.
2: No answer.
3: I'm sure you've already been notified to contact Public Works, but is there another ETA for their secondary truck to get here to put up the barrier at 37th Street?
2: I'm calling back again.
3: And for if needed, you can put the supervisor's phone number in the CAD and I'll make a phone call.
4: $39.99.

0: doing?
1: Yeah, that 1014 is going to be out of St. Teresa's.
0: I copy.
2: Sooner.
3: I copy. Denver, Northwest, room 500.

0: 11th, sir. They're working on getting them back out there. I believe they had to go back and pick up another sign, but the Public Works is going to get in contact with them again.
1: 10-4, thank you.
2: Sir, be quiet and cover.
3: I copy.

0: Having two. That tag is going to be Tennessee. John wants 1802. John wants 1802. It's going to be on our four.
1: I copy.

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1: That's not gonna...
0: I copy.

0: 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Follow up. That's 285 Sarah Drive, southeast.
1: I copy.
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0: We're at 1097 at St. Teresa's for the funeral.

0: had them too. You still look great.
1: At 10-4, I'm 10-8 with a warning. I'm going to be 10-6 for just a little bit out at First Baptist.
0: I copy.
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0: $39.99.
1: Yeah.
0: They're saying this funeral is probably not going to pull till afternoon, and we don't think we can stay for that.
1: I copy. Was it Donald Meager?
0: Yeah, I think so. We don't have any paperwork on it, but we were just talking to one of the funeral guys here, and there's about 150 cars here, so it looked like it could be a really big procession.
1: I copy. What they sent us at 11:30 from Buckner going to Sunset.
0: Yeah, but it's coming out of St. Teresa's.
1: Yeah, they didn't put the right location or anything on it, and they said it was at 11:30.
0: Yeah, that's what the guy here said. They thought it was going to be 11:30, but it's already, they're talking noon or a little after. So we're requesting that you get somebody else because we're going to have to pull out of here at noon. And you might need two cars.
1: All right, go.

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0: 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Originally came in as a difficulty breathing call. Got EMS and fire en route as well. There's just a caution note that says that the Kevin Lake individual during his recent stroke made statements that voices are telling him to kill people. It's just to add law for safety.
4: Phone said about 2 to 3 days ago and is now worse. The patient's not breathing normally. It's going to be a 59-year-old male patient, 133 pounds. Has pneumonia also, is upstairs in the first room to the right. No choking, no drooling.

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0: It's clear on the way over there.
1: You're breaking up.
0: Did you clear 508 from their call?
1: Negative.
0: It's not shuffle the cat anymore.
1: I'll reopen it.

0: 310, I'll be coming up with a report.
1: I got it. Shift supervisor cleared it, said that they needed to call billing first.
2: Okay, yeah, that's correct. It'll probably be another service to get that.
1: My copy. Hey, I'll show you back in.
3: Hey, copy.
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0: Edward 14, can you pop me a call?
1: Edward 14.
0: Can you be en route to the St. Teresa Catholic Church at 900 Klingon Ridge Drive Northwest for this funeral escort?
1: 10-4.
2: 311, I'm 10-10.
0: I copy.

0: 310, go ahead and open that call back up and put me 10-6 on it.
1: I copy.
2: So, yes, we also put the phone number for DCS on that call too, please.
1: I copy.

0: 对的。
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0: Patient contact's been made with a 55-year-old female. EMS is assuming patient care.
1: How about you?
2: 32.0.
1: Not a copy.
3: Going to be in emergency shelter on Wildwood. Got a white female with black dog, dark hair, shorts and a backpack, sitting at the front. I believe she's been requested to be moved to move, and she's not. She's verbally hostile towards employees. They're wanting her removed from the property.
4: 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I'll advise if I need it any further. 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
5: Simple.

0: raising the cat. That's how we're the people. Are we sure they haven't left yet?
1: They advise that they would be around 12.
0: Team 4, so I don't need to go to Buckner and Fike then.
1: That's correct.

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0: Number two, can you call in when you can?
1: Edward two.
0: Can you call in when you can?
1: Yeah, give me a second.
0: I copy, thank you.
2: Edward 14.
0: Edward 14.
2: Do you know where this funeral's en route to?
1: Amazon Command.
0: Command, go ahead.
1: Patient's been loaded in VC EMS 506. The scene will be terminated. All fire units are in service. Returning.
0: I copy 12 o'clock. Five oh one.

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1: 501, go ahead.
0: I have a lift assist at the North Cleveland Towers, 70-year-old female, but unknown weight. Do you want me to send a truck?

0: We don't know. Wait, that'd be fine. Thank you.
1: No copy. Go ahead.
2: We'll be on to Bradley, 407.2.
1: Anyway. 7-on, lift assist, North Cleveland Towers, 504, can you go central?
3: 9, we're in route.
1: I got the in route. It's going to be the North Cleveland Towers, 1200 Magnolia Avenue Northeast, 1200 Magnolia Avenue Northeast, room 605.
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0: 67 East, dark towards the Justice Center lobby there. There's a female there needing to make a missing person report.
1: Bow Street, Tennessee Tag 093, Baker Robert, Lincoln Robert. There's another unit available heading in there.
0: What's your cross there?
1: Bow Street and Jill.
2: She's going to be moving along. Let me tell you.

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1: Four.

0: 68, Keystar towards this northly open line. Rapid showing the vehicle now, roughly around the mall. It's pulling into it now. Don't have any descriptor. I'm trying to see if I can find a info with this phone number.
1: You could have the city en route.
2: I copy.
0: It looks like it's pulling in right up there in your belt.

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1: Offender.
0: Both of your Code 80 trucks are on. You want to go ahead and send that out?
1: All right, copy. Thank you. 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
3: She's showing right there at the belt. On rapid, it's stopped moving now.
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3: We don't. I've just been tracking the phone since she called it in. Just check and see if you have any contact with anybody having an emergency.
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5: JS7.
1: Go ahead.
5: Your male driver that called in on this, he's having some chest pains. If you get a EMS en route for checkup.
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6: 0833 51632.
5: JS7. Also, if you could check with the city, see if I can move this out of the roadway.
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2: Five oh seven. Ending at Bradley, ending mileage 310.3.
1: I copy.
6: Go ahead.
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0: 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Tonight, coffee in route. 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
1: Mason, just be advised, we are going to start EMS that way. His minor injuries, they have a male there in the parking lot having some chest pains.
2: Hi, Cook.
3: JS7, I got a lot of background noise here. Did you advise it was okay to get him out of the roadway?
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0: Do you want me to send 504 out? They're my last truck right now.
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0: Copy.
2: 509. 509 to 501. We can stop by on that non-emergency and get the lift assist afterwards if you'd like.
0: That'd be wonderful.

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1: 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Caller is going to be from Family Health Care. They advise they haven't been able to get a hold of this patient for the last 5 days.

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13, I'll copy, show you responding to 4847 Fremont Road Northwest. Patient is a 71-year-old female patient, 203 pounds. The caller says his wife is swollen. ER sent her home a few days ago. They have a home health nurse there now, said that she's retaining a lot of fluid in her lungs, needs to go to the hospital. She's not breathing very well. EMS 504 is in that with you as well.

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1: Route to 6256 Mouse Creek Road Northwest. 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
1: We're slow rolling on Blythe Ferry. We're turning into Windsor and Blythe Ferry, Tennessee, 891, Victor John, Victor Queen.
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3: Alright, wait, I'm out here.
1: I copy.
4: Five oh nine.
0: No paperwork.
1: And I copy. Clear Central.
0: 2 okay.

0: 55. Yeah. Let me get another unit out there.
1: 68, keep me in route their location.
2: Four on scene.
3: Can I have you?
0: Four, I'm clear with this with a warning. I'll be in route 55.
4: Edward 14, I forgot to advise, we're rolling.
3: I copy.
5: I'll be out with this crash on Mouse Creek.
3: I copy.
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0: In this regard. Platoon, non-emergent difficulty breathing, evening, side drive northwest, 505, Neo Central.
1: Two, clear and route.
0: Copy, thank you. Two, I copy en route. It's going to be 2004, evening, side drive northwest, 2004, evening, side drive northwest.

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1: You okay?
0: You okay?

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0: He said he just changed his phone number and they haven't changed it yet on the to the doctor's office. He's going to give him a call here and let him know. I'll be tonight.
1: No, no, please.
2: Yeah.
3: He places residents on extra patrol.
1: Number 5, 2.2. Megacy.

0: Hey, that Subaru picked up that black male. It's heading down towards y'all.
1: Black Subaru, it's got the suspect in it, correct?
0: It's correct. It's heading this way. Going on Jill Street.
1: Going on Jill Street. Y'all can't go all the way at the ends of Bow and cut them off at Wild Ferry.
0: Go
1: 6212. Oh, yeah.
2: I'm turning on Block Ferry right now.
1: Where you at, Sean?
0: Come up to Blueberry Hill.

0: All right, I'm coming up to you now, Sean.
1: And Blythe Ferry outbound. Or inbound. I haven't initiated stop yet.
0: First thing off Bow Street, if they can get in front of it for a 3-car box.
1: Is that you, Cody?
2: I'm going to be in front of it. You're going to do a box in.
0: Go ahead and do a box in.

0: I think they're trying to do a traffic stop on Voss Ferry on the other party involved in this original traffic stop for the order.
1: What is Voss 206? Well, that suspect is passing Champions on Okori Crossing. Speed is 55, motor traffic. Taking a ride on King Street right now. What do you advise, 206?

0: Valiant and Stevens, city crime suppression, pursuing a vehicle. They're going to be.
1: On Mass Creek. Speed right now is 49.
2: 247, copy.
1: Passing a red light at Duracell, still outbound. Go ahead and pass me patrol if you can get up there.
3: Three times today for my call.
0: And I got
4: two. They got two. I'll leave that way. What's the charges?
0: It's a probation violation. It is for a weapons offense, so use caution if you have contact. He does not have anything with us locally at this time. And they're passing Publix right now from the Mouse Creek side.
1: Since I've lost him, I'm going to cancel at this point.
5: They're saying they made him, they're making him take them in this car that he's in.
0: Nine is the advised. City's canceling pursuit. They've lost contact. Also, use caution. It's confirmed by PD. He does have a gun inside the vehicle with him.
5: Headed to the back of her head.
1: I've lost him. I think he might have hit the interstate, but I've lost visual, so.
2: Was it a black Subaru car or an SUV?
6: Car, SUV-ish type of crossover.
2: I copy. I'm on the phone with THP right now.
6: Has a hood rack on it. Mountain symbols on the side.
5: 3206 should be registered to a Josh Reynolds or Amy Reynolds.
1: 12, we discontinued on I-75, the entrance ramp on exit 27. He's going to go southbound. He's wanted out of Hamilton County, so I'd say that's probably where he's headed.

0: 212. We were getting reports of an accident there at Puffhouse Mouse Creek where they went into Home Depot and kept going. I'm not sure if that was before you lost visual or not.
1: I lost it right there at Home Depot. We'll turn around and go back.

0: Where exactly at is a 45?
1: I'm out with it. The Home Depot parking lot. Home Depot parking lot.
0: We're backing her up to you. Need bail on foot, Sean.
1: Revising, he went to Home Depot parking lot.
2: I was on it at this time, but PD's confirming it did go there. Not 75.
3: Two, 197.
2: Thank you.

0: Enjoy your stay.
1: Hey,
0: I'm on Mouse Creek, almost to the Home Depot. Do they have eyes on this subject yet?
2: Not yet.
3: Back to that Home Depot.
4: 55, you have the drone.
5: 10-4.
3: Three 206, they're advising he said he lived at the villa next to Cleveland Middle School.
5: Yeah, you want to leave right here behind Home Depot?
6: They want me to launch it.
3: It's another marking that goes to where that wreck was.
7: Traffic pulled me up.

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1: I got it.
2: I'll get the drone in the air, my fucking Apache.
1: 55, I copy.
3: 206, do we have a canine working? Hope County.
0: We're ending 456.5. I copy.
4: Oh, we do not have the vehicle. The vehicle is still outstanding.
1: 45, I copy. THP has been updated. Okay. 206 negative, believe that their canine went home.
3: 10-4, we've left an officer there on the scene with the two victims. I'm headed up here to Home Depot. Is the vehicle still outstanding, or is it in a 45?
4: 245, it's still outstanding.
5: 45, where do you need incoming units?
4: Just be in the area on lookout for that vehicle. It's still driving around somewhere.
6: Where to? Do we have a 28 on that vehicle?
3: 206. It should be a Subaru Outback registered to Josh or Amy Reynolds, I believe.
6: Copy. We'll find it.
5: Taylor, female driver.
7: The suspect's going to be doing a Chase Dickey that we ran on 245 stop earlier. If you want to give all that out, all that information, he'll be wearing black shirt, black pants.
1: Copy. Aware, too. The tag's going to be in the call there.
6: Copy. Thank you.

0: 2:45. We've got reports of that vehicle parked behind Fleet Panda Express, ran into the woods.
1: Got it. Just counting on it. Units know that as well.
2: Officer Kelsey.
3: 84, go ahead.
2: If you can, if you're sergeant, can you bring those two up to the Home Depot parking lot to get all this consolidated here?
3: 10-4, I'll load them up.
4: 11-84, you're clear.

0: 87, myself and 67 are going to be en route to that Panda Express.
1: Let's set a perimeter up on Allen and Robin Hood. And if we have a canine available, we'll get them tracking.
0: I copy.
2: 12, they say you dropped in that Panda, or is it back here on Ellis?
3: They said they dropped him off behind there, and he went into the woods.
2: Where exactly did they say the car was?
4: I've only got the name for the Angela Witt and the entree subject. I'm trying to get further.
5: .46, it's going to be a black male, approximately 6'2", black shirt, pants.
0: .32-06, all units. He was advising that he was holding a gun to the back of her head, so he's possibly armed with a handgun.
1: .245, I have the vehicle right here, and it is unoccupied.
2: Some units up here on Ellis is probably where he ran into.

0: accident with injuries, Old Alabama Road at Ledford Lane.
1: Bob.
2: 21.
0: Old Alabama Road Southwest at Ledford Lane Southwest, accident with injuries. Don't have a vehicle description just yet. Actually, it's going to be a motorcycle. The rider is saying that they're bleeding from all over. We're still getting further.
3: Adam 3, I'm en route down there.

0: and Ledford Lane, Southwest Old Alabama and Ledford Lane.
1: And bleeding all over the place. There are injuries present, but unknown at this time. We're still trying to get further.

0: 67s to 11 down there. Do you want me to block this off so vehicles can get through?
1: Negative.
2: 3107.
3: Zero two five point two.
4: No.
5: Grenade Paul Sam.
4: I copy. We're at on Lauderdale.
5: About the 1400 block.
4: Not copy.
2: Robin Hood, you want to deploy from here and pin right to your location?
1: Given the direction of travel was directly behind and between Wood Springs and the dentist office, being right over here and get the drone up in the air at my location.
5: Definitely. 147, where can you send me that email so I can look at this guy?
2: 10-4, I'll get it sent to you.
1: 311, any additional units, dispatch, see if you can check with county, see if you can have them deployed on the interstate, northbound side, because I believe the wood line here, I'm not sure if it connects to I-75 or where Longhorn Steakhouse is. I need a unit to be over there where Longhorn Steakhouse is. We're about to go into the wood line.
5: 147, I'll head over there at Longhorn.
4: Back up.

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2: Myself, 23 and 24, going to be in the area on Mouse Creek at Village Green.
1: Yep.
3: I copy, thanks.
4: 28, I'll be around.
3: Yeah, copy.
5: Edward 14, I'm on Frontage Road, following.
3: Not happy.

0: was responding to the accident. It's going to be a 34-year-old male. He's not on blood thinners, no major medical history. He just can't have any NSAIDs.
1: We copy.

0: 245. Do you have anybody at Harbor Freight staging, just in case he's hiding, gets picked up there?
1: 317, 3245. We do have a unit with the drone looking for us there.
2: 55 drones in there.

0: 84. I'm 97 at Home Depot. These two victims.
1: Hey, 3206 84. If you would just hang out there, and we'll have a detective come to you.
0: I copy.
2: Partner around.
3: If you're available, yes.
0: IHOP side.

0: 212. Their canine's coming back on duty now. Where do you need him at?
1: Back where the car's at, and then they can direct him from there. It should be in the parking lot there behind Buddy's.
2: .311, if you can head to the parking lot behind Buddy's. Wait, crossing.
3: Does any units need to speak to these drivers over here before I let them go?
4: Okay, we're mapping service.
5: Is that going to be the suspect vehicle that's involved in that 45 there? If you can just get their info and good phone number for them, and if they're, if you've got the 45 handled, they should be good to go. We may holler at them here in just a minute.
3: Since where I got the driver's information and passengers is going to send me the suspect vehicle's information for the crash report.
5: Yeah, that should be good for that for right now. Thank you.
2: Saying that a female, a Jackie subject, drove an ATV into a power pole. Now there's no power. Apparently they're having a dispute over it. There are history of some domestic issues here.

0: 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If you want to drop two there and then have the rest come up here to rally buddies, we can start from there.
1: Show you in route. It's going to be Bradley Medical, 2305 James Avenue Northwest, picking up from room 267.
2: Not there until we get the dog on the ground.
3: Very soon.
2: Very soon, go ahead.
3: I'm clear from the intersection of Paul Huff and Mouse Creek with crash report. Where am I needed?
2: If you're available, if you can help hold the perimeter around Robin Hood and Mouse Creek.
3: Sorry, 7, I copy.

0: takes a few. I have it.
1: Everything's 10-4. I'll be back 10-8. I'm just going to stand by until the gentleman gets a tow truck here.
0: I copy. Or I'm getting out of here. I got it.

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1: Fox One.
0: Never mind, I'll give him a call.
1: I got you.
2: 305, Georgia DL.
1: Go ahead.
2: 055-371-202.
1: I copy. I copy.

0: show up 800 on the scene inception, old Alabama Fire Command. We got one motorcycle off roadway upright. Step up further.
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2: And your board, Beyonce.
1: I copy.
0: Adam, for him out here.
1: I copy.
3: 21, same truck.
1: Copy. I copy.
0: Command, rescue, you can get back to service.
1: I copy direction on rescue, aid back in service. I copy.
4: Hey, 7, come down here where my car is.
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0: 305, are you 1035, information only?
1: Go ahead.
0: Your Harper subject, he is showing one at general sessions. Says it's over 5 years old. We're trying to contact them and see if they have it.
1: Temple. 310, I got Peerless Block.
0: I copy.
2: Adamberg.
3: Adam 3.
0: Adam 3.
2: I need on call for this motorcycle.
0: I copy.
4: 1 to 3, you need anything else out there?
2: 1050.
4: 10 to 1.
5: We're 11 to 212. Just be advised, we had a subject driving by us and pointed the exact location where the subject entered the wood line. We have units staging right here waiting for canine deployment. Copy.
6: We're 11.
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1: Oregon, you can clear me from this. Show me 10-8 for prior recalls.
0: Copy, thanks. 311, when you get a second, can you make all?

0: 311. If you haven't already, notify county and see if they have their drone that they can also deploy as well, in case we run low on battery.
1: I copy.
2: I'm out here off Paul Huff.
3: I copy.
4: Edward 2, I'm out here around exit 27 on 75.
3: I copy.
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0: C'est curieux. Tell me back tonight. This Logan's vehicle is going to be here in this area. Tow truck will be here about 5 o'clock. He said to pick it up.
1: I got it.

0: 24. Can you copy, Vin?
1: Tell me back 10-8. Just log this vehicle is going to be here in this area. Tow truck will be here about 5 o'clock. He said to pick it up.
0: I copy.

0: going to be out of Georgia. It's going to be Mike, Lincoln, Henry, John, Charles, 9214, Nora, 500-8535. It's going to be on a 2022 Honda.
1: I copy.
0: I apologize. Can you advise what that 29 is for?
2: Go ahead, sir. Hey, if you could look at that intel information, send it to Troy Spence of EMA. He'll follow him so he can send out an alert.
3: Gentlemen.

0: 24. It's saying for failure to appear. It's got a $457 cash bond.
1: Awesome. Thank you.
0: Adam 3.
2: Adam 3.
0: The city is wondering if you have a drone available.
2: I do.
0: When you're available, they're wondering if you can be en route to, I believe, the Buddy's Barbecue out with 311.
3: 307. 310's already here with a drone.
0: Copy. Disregard.
4: 310, I got my drone. Where do they need me at?

0: Hamilton Varmeyer.
1: Baker 2.
2: Baker 2.
1: Ma'am, if a drone's going to be deployed, can you send out a admin page, please?
2: I copy.

0: Out of three.
1: Played.
0: I'm out here with a drone too.
1: Yeah, give me a second to finish what I'm doing. I'll be heading that way.
0: I copy.

0: 3, I'm clearing here, backing right up there to traffic on Paul Huff.
1: I copy.
2: Services and route out here.
1: It's going to be north and south.
2: Devil.
1: Five or six, four.

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1: This is 506 Coffee Shows and
0: Rooms. Thomas, Fairview, and after the fall, 412 Apache Trail Northwest. Copy 1322.

0: too. 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
1: Copy. I'm searching.

0: 301.
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0: I copy.

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1: 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Edward 15, did you advise your 97?
0: Yeah, I couldn't remember if I went 97. I've been here for about 8 minutes.
1: I copy. 21 on 7. I copy.
0: 15, I got contact with ATV and the owner of the ATV. She's here at her residence.
1: I copy.

0: figure out, too, if we ever get a description of the male we're looking for.
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2: Now, we got a mental disturbance at the emergency shelter, if you could start that way.
1: Four, 9, get a message.

0: 301 of Penn and Hill.
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0: Adam 3 now here as well.
1: I copy.
2: Three oh five, I'm 10A from there.

0: 312.
1: Were you able to review any surveillance footage as far as direction of travel or anything?
0: I was not, but I believe 245 did.
1: 247 or 245. I reviewed the footage where a witness said he ran behind the dentist's office here. You don't see him running behind here. So he may have taken this little depression behind the dentist's office.
2: Copy. We're moving there now.
3: That's your report.
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0: 11 starting mileage 911.1 911.1.
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0: 245, the units. It does look like there's a trail made back here. Limbs are broken down, the path you'd be running. So, just FYI.
1: Directly behind the dentist office.
0: That's correct.
1: Before. We've already had a perimeter here. We're going to augment it and we're going to push in.
2: 260 units. Hang on just a second. We're going to let the dog run from the car for just a second and see what it does.

0: the real one.
1: Helen.
0: I've spoke with the complainant that the children are supposed to be down in Hamlin County. She's going to call back in to you all to get some assistance for Hamlin County to meet with her to go get the children. I'll be 10
1: a.m. I copy.
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0: Female here at 3529 hit the guide wire attached to the power pole on her property. She's already been on the phone with VEC. She's waiting to call back. We're 10-8.
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1: Go ahead.
0: I just got a call and got notified that a black male, shaved head, dark pants and a gray shirt on, just tried to assault somebody down on Paul Huff near the interstate and tried to take his bike. The victim was last at the Valero there. If somebody can get over and maybe talk to him, maybe our suspect.
2: 147, I'm heading that way now.
3: 064, was that at?
0: He said he tried to attack him and take his bike there, Paul Huck, right around the interstate. He's not sure where the male went, but the victim is supposed to be in the bathroom at the Valero. His name's Tyler Owenby.
4: 65, he did have a short hair, if not bald.
5: DTF 5, since I'm close to that, I'll start that way. Can you run a 28 real quick for me?
6: Seven as well.
5: Occupied with the windows down, parked across the interstate behind Electronic Express.
1: That's coming back on an 04 GMC gray in color to Tiffany Chambers, Dalton Pike, 227 SSR.
5: All right, no further on that. I'm 97 there in Valero.

0: black pants, gray t-shirt, heavy set, black male, about 200 pounds, is who tried to assault this victim here.
1: Direction of travel.
2: DTF 6, DTF 5. He's been laying his head in the back of Bill Joke's circle. He's probably pushing that way.
3: Probably needs to use the target center to cover that parking lot just for security and then go across.
4: Hey, Norman.

0: Adams Ranch. We have a drone currently over there behind Electronics Express.
1: Back copy.
2: Edward 14, show me behind Electronic Express.
1: Back copy.
3: Scope and Scully does not have a direction of travel. Passerby here just said he may have crossed the street and observed a black male across the street back over towards Royal Lane and all that.
2: Edward 14, copy of Tennessee 28.
1: Edward 14, go ahead.
2: C-131. Baker, Robert, King, David.
1: I copy. Edward 14, 131, Baker, Robert, King, David, comes back to a 2004 GMC Envoy, gray in color, to a Tiffany Chambers of Dalton Pike, expiration 227, no stolen.

0: 306.
1: 306.
0: Be advised, I made contact with some marshals out here. They're wanting people to switch to LE Mutual 1 if you can't reach some units.
1: Can you repeat?
0: I made contact with some U.S. Marshals. They were asking some other units to switch to LE Mutual. Just advising you of any status updates.
1: I copy.
2: DDF5, that address should be on Vance, if I'm correct about it. I knew he's staying with. I checked it and didn't see anything about 10 ago.
0: Units on the north side of Target. 68, I can be in route to the north side of Target.
1: I copy.
3: Seven, find me. Get a unit up here with me. We'll clear Church of the Harvest and clear this woods. Line behind to break.
0: 55, I'm around to you.

0: Edward 14.
1: Edward 14.
0: I'm continuing to Bolo. I've cleared from behind Electronic Express.
1: I copy.
2: Express.
3: 10-4 should be in there. That's at 04 GMC. Come back to Tiffany Chambers, Dalton Pike, 2-27 at Tennessee.
2: 10-4, do any units know if this has had any involvement?
4: G45, not that we know of.

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0: True 20.
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0: 3205.
1: Can you ask all the units up here dealing with this if they can go to Mutual 1 so we can have the marshals be on the same channel?

0: Where to?
1: Where to, but
0: about 13:39. We've got a male on video walking up between Burger King and the restaurants there into the plaza where Target's at. It's dark male wearing dark clothes, but unable to confirm if it's the actual suspect.

0: Do we have any other containment units?
1: Negative, sir. You're in.
0: Time for now. Hold until we get more people open.

507, unconscious, Harrison. Station 5, unconscious, Harrison Pike West. I copy that. It's going to be 2919, Harrison Pike West, 2919, Harrison Pike West. For a person that is unconscious, it's a 13-year-old female patient. She has a history of a TBI. On call, the driveway is very narrow.

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0: 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They're going to go POV.
1: Drop me this.

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This is unrelated to my current traffic. 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

0: 147.
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0: 49. You care to start towards this 25th Street MVA there? I believe they're out of the roadway at this time.
1: Same 49.
2: '87, I'm going to clear this. Go back 10-8.
3: 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Put me back to my previous traffic.
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3: And 4, I have my car switched over.

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1: Thank you.

All units, stand by for Bolo information. Units, follow the area of the We Hunt Trailer Park at 923 15th Street Northeast. A couple callers have said that they see a black male walking through the area that matches the description of the Bolo. About 6 feet, black male, black shirt, black pants. One caller said that he was possibly at a bike coming from the Quick Check. Back up.

0: 305, you can put me on that 15th Street traffic. 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
1: David 10.
2: We're out at 3235 Hedrick Lane. Follow up.
1: I copy.
3: Seven going.

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1: Davidson.
0: Copy of Tennessee 28 for me. Name only, please. 027 Baker Mary Zebra Zebra.
1: I copy.

0: gave a 10. It's going to be for Randy Stevenson.
1: I copy. I'm back 10-8. No contact.
0: I copy.
2: Dispatcher taking that over is in here with him saying it.
3: I copy.
0: I copy.

0: 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Yeah.
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0: 87, I might hear one more.
1: Four now. Where do you need me next?
2: 49, if you can start towards this marker lane, welfare check. Said it hasn't had a welfare check on Holly Jarrett. She's a part-time employee there recently. Served her husband with divorce papers on Sunday or Monday. He got upset and brandished a firearm. Car said he went by there and vehicles were there, but nobody responded.
1: 49, I copy.
2: Caller's wanting to be anonymous. The female, no one's heard from her in 2 days.

0: By the way, we're beginning 9 and 8. Beginning is 9.1.
1: Nice.
2: Sorry, I've got a filmmaker. He passed out and fell into the ditch.
1: Edward 17, I apologize. I couldn't hear you.
2: I'm sorry, EMS. So I've got an older gentleman who fell over into the ditch here.
1: Hi, copy.
3: She's conscious, alert, and breathing. This says she has a bump, not on her head. EMS is en route.
4: Yeah, that's correct.
3: 10-4.

0: Edward 17.
1: Edward 17, go ahead.
0: Should be a 47-year-old white male. Looks like he passed out walking down the road into the creek here. He's back up and conscious at the moment.
1: I copy. You guys are going to be... Are you close to the Burger King there on 25th Street, Northwest?
0: 10-4. Directly across from the 25th Street Plaza.
1: I copy.
2: Hey, Bob, do y'all care to contact this phone call on ground calling? I'm going to put to you.
3: Definitely.
1: Edward 17.
0: Good.
1: Would you like EMS emergency or non?
0: What's going to happen with 33? He's very unstable.
1: I copy.

0: 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Six, call Tennessee State Veterans Health.
1: Eighty-four can get this caller to answer her phone. I'll be 10-8 until she calls back.
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1: I'm sorry, we're dealing with a lot of 911s. I couldn't catch that mile.
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0: Edward 15, I'm stepping out here at Prospect. There's quite a few cars in the parking lot.
1: I copy.
2: Four on the thing.
1: I copy.

0: 507, fall call, Little John Circle. Seven, copy. We're out. I copy and added. It's going to be 3365 Little John Circle Southeast, 3365 Little John Circle Southeast, 502. Can you head back central, please?
1: Yes, ma'am.
2: I'm clear.

0: Edward 16. They said it's going to be showing right in front of the school. I'm assuming it's going to be the parking lot area.
1: Davidson.
0: I copy.

0: 311. I'm back tonight.
1: I got you.
2: So, do we have two patients on this call, and did they both fall?
3: There's no distress out front. They've got a class going on in the gym, and there's some teachers here, but no distress.
2: Hi, copy. Find out more. Still on a 911. Give me just a second. You're good. We'll be there in about a minute anyways.

0: 3311.
1: Yo.
0: 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I'm about to get out with the metal subjects, yelling and waving at cars. You're on Key Street, just up from Willow. I mean, north of Willow.

0: This will be 10-8, EM-8, and Pastor Roger will give you a ride to work.
1: Hi, copy.
0: Three 11. We'll be right here in front of Walter's car wash.

0: Clearly, and just be advised, he's yelling profanities at me and just ran across the road. I'll be trying to get back out with him in just a second.
1: What's your 20?
0: We're right here on the southbound side, and he's walking northbound on Key towards 17.
1: 10-4, I'm headed to you from 25th and Keith.

0: 5 7. It is going to be 2 patients.
1: Five or seven, we're on scene. We make patient contact.
2: We're now, second one is going to be Tennessee 340. Adam over Edward 3.
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4: It's going to be false, Walker.
5: Back up and you mean it's for UMSC. That person's coming back on a 21 GMC to Stanley Jarrett, Holly Jarrett, 162 Barker Lane, 527. Just to verify, you did about 340 Adam Edward 3 on that second one.
2: Yeah. 311, Paul Parker is going to be standing on the side of the road. Be back tonight.

0: And I copy that. Second one's coming back on a 2018 Mercedes to a Holly Hooper, 162 Barker Lane. That expired 9/24, sensor.
1: Copy, no one's coming to the door. Can you show me tonight?
0: I copy.

I used to pull over a black Honda, driving reckless, tried to run a car off the roadway, 25th Georgetown, turned by Duncan towards Cleveland Utilities, 366 back to Queen George Frank, 366 back to Queen George Frank, possibly occupied by blackmail. Any contact observed time is 1451.

0: called MedCenter of Snow Parker Street. She's going to be there in the Pie Center. I've advised her to take her caller restrictions off. She's working on doing that for you.
1: 10-4, thank you.
0: 37, can you start towards Georgetown? 75, got an NBA there, Renegade versus a Highlander.
1: Do you need me to redirect to this 1086 on the map code?
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3: Yes, bear with me. I'm on the phone with the 911.
0: That's correct. It's 2 weeks ago, I believe, is when it looked like it happened. Correction, it looks like it happened at 12:30. She's still there.

0: East Arkansas is Georgetown, 75 MVA. It'll be a gold Toyota Highlander and a Jeep Renegade. Devil.
1: No, I don't know.
2: Oh, my gosh.
3: 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Thank you.
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1: Go ahead.
0: Can you be en route to 1590 Stillwood Drive Southeast? It's going to be from Cleveland Utilities. They advise they're going to be trimming some trees in this area. Last time they were there, the mail at 2615 Ironwood Drive was a little aggressive with them. They just want an officer to stand by.

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0: You get it.
1: Is negative locals in Taffy. DL is showing license in another state. It should be Georgia. My Georgia return hasn't came back yet.

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0: Hey, Route 27, can you copy a call?
1: Are you back in service?
0: Baker 305 cleared this earlier with no contact, but the caller did call back in and just said she didn't see an officer in the area for that Volo. If you could just drive through the area and check again.
1: I got it. Number two.
0: Go ahead.
1: I'll take that. I think 27 is probably about to go 10-7.
0: I copy. 27, I'll show you back.
2: Yeah, four, appreciate it. Send 4, I'll be in route.
3: Yeah, you can show me 10-8 off this.

0: 84 to Central. We may have a possible kidnapping with this. Can you copy this child's name and date of birth?
1: Go ahead.
0: It's going to be a female by the name of Sage McKirsten Hooks. The middle name is going to be Nora Adam King Edward Robert Sam Thomas Ida Nora of July 1st of this year.
2: Mm-hmm. 859.9.

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1: Copy. 84, she advised suspects left in a white Infiniti sedan, no 1028 on it, supposedly heading towards Chattanooga with a child. They left around 1 o'clock today.
3: Coming.
4: Somebody can put me back in service.

0: 311, if you would, we'll give updates as permitted whenever we can. Bolo THP as well as Hampton County for that vehicle. Be looking for that two-week-old baby and that male subject. I'm going to have issue warrants for domestic this time.
1: I got it.

0: 1184. Can you see who the vehicle's registered to? So we can see if we can get a tag, a vehicle, better vehicle description, please.
1: And four, I'll see what I can do. She said there's no 28 on it, so I can find out.

0: 84. She's a vice, and it's registered to her boyfriend.
1: Central, do you care to do an RQ04 and see if you can get a 28, also an address for that subject, please?
2: 67, I have a phone number for that mail, and a friend advised you spoke to him 10 minutes ago, and he's back in route to escape place. If you want to copy his phone number.
3: Tell me.
2: And 0569, if you want to start a ping.
3: I got
0: it. 7-6.

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0: Have a lift assist on Key Street, 87-year-old male, about 184 pounds. You want that or you want me to send a truck?
1: No, I'll take it.
0: Thank you.

0: 505. We're back in the county. Fuel critical.
1: My copy. Just let me know when you're in service.
2: I'm alert.
3: Let's go to the hospital.
1: My copy.
3: 311 to where, sir? Can you see if you can look at anything on a white Infiniti SUV? Unknown on 28. Not sure if it has a 28 this time or if it's going to be Georgia registration or Tennessee registration.
4: 10-4, I added line 30, possible DL, if anybody can confirm that based on the phone number.

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0: War 3, that DL should be in there. I'm 11, I'm trying to get this below down.
1: Dan 4, thank you.
2: 67.
0: Good.
2: Just be advised that we're going to attempt to make contact with the male. From what this witness and friend saying, that she left this two-week-old unoccupied apartment complex while she came to the gas station to get alcohol.
0: I copy. 67. I believe that's going to be in relation to 55's previous call from Crown Colony as well.
2: Cam 4, will you reopen up that catch and look at it?
3: 55, I'm clear from this with the report. You put me on that traffic.
0: I copy.
4: 146, I'm getting 1097 at the emergency shelter.

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0: 3.7.
2: No copy.

0: 311. If I have a South Union available, I need them around to Cleveland Speedway on 1840. The subject is on the phone right now with 84 guidance at Cleveland Speedway on 1840.
1: Do you mind starting that way at the Speedway on 84?
2: Or not, you can cancel them out that way.
1: I copy.
3: Are you passing the mail is there?
1: I've located a vehicle registered, several vehicles registered in the mail, but I've got one that's still valid, 731 of 26. It's going to be a 23 Chevy, red in color, not a white Infiniti, though.

0: 67, I've reopened that call and I've put you on it. Just about.
1: Bravo 7.
2: Starting non to Bradley, starting mileage 321.6.

0: Edward 14, show me 10-7.
1: I copy.
2: He's advising he's in a white BMW at the Speedway, an AP 40.
3: 10-4.
2: 10-28 on that.

0: 27, 10-7.
1: I copy.
2: Edward 2.
1: Go ahead.
2: Yeah, here we have

0: Everything.
1: Energy.
0: Hey, we hunt number 6 is empty.
1: Hey, we're advising lot 6.
0: Yes, it's empty. Contact with somebody, so rest easy.
1: Copy, your caller was going to be a Lucas Grady.
0: Okay, did he give what number he's in?
1: He did not, they just gave lot 6. Back copy.
0: So that's the only one that has any vehicles. Looks like the whole mile chase.
1: I copy.
2: Virgo 7-10-8.
1: I copy. I copy.
2: Through, I'll be 10-8-10-6 for you.
1: I copy.
3: Now I'm back in service. Home health was on scene and got him up.
1: I copy.

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1: That's correct, Speedway, for you.
0: 10-4, I'm not seeing any white BMWs.
1: Is he going to be at the Speedway or the racetrack?
0: Speedway.

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0: 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We're going to go check Crown Colony and advise further.
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1: THP is on the phone. They've got a chopper in the area. 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
1: 49, copy. Warrior, no contact with that mail. You can show me face on tonight.

0: 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Sir, I'm putting you on another call there for Mr. Zip. Stewart Road, it's going to be another possible sign there. 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
4: Did you call her on scene, or were they at this location?
5: 68, that's correct. They're supposed to be there inside the Pi Center. It's called the Smart Factories, the business. It's around Barker Lane. Callers exited the house, came out in there. There was a firearm beside them in the bed.
6: 87, are they advising self-inflicted?
5: They have not advised us. I don't believe they checked. They just saw them there and things are too far gone.
7: Five of seven. Ending at Bradley. Ending mileage 327.8.
1: I copy.
8: Engine 2. Engine coming out to that DOA, please.
1: I copy.

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1: Western, not coming.
0: Aware 3, that Coles info, is that the same mail that 455 got out with?

0: Player three, I'm going to put you on another follow-up there, Colt. It's going to be another caller advising about 20, 30 minutes ago they saw Mel going into Colt's there.
1: 55, cancel 87 on this. We'll be around soon.
0: I copy.
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1: Father.
0: Code 73 times 2. Just let PD know the weapon's still at the southern on the road.

310, can you copy a call? You can route to 303 Homestead Street Northeast. The caller advised that her neighbor's dogs are out from 315. Says that it's one small tan dog and one bigger brindle. Says that it's an ongoing issue.

0: 146.
1: Go ahead.
0: Okay, I spoke to this party. He's checked into the emergency shelter. Copy tonight.
1: Copy.

0: Thank you, Kevin. Have a good night.
1: '87, I'm here.
2: '84, we got a ping on that mail. It was off Old Free Will. Here, 225 Old Free Will. Do you still need the info for that?
0: '67, you can cancel that ping. Child's safe, and we have contacts in the mail.

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0: 500. Who's on calling me?
1: Shannon Craig.
0: Not copy. I'm going to be clear the same back in service and I'll prefer a call.
1: Not copy.
2: MD2, I'm clear as well.
1: Not copy.

0: 11, I've got a known investigation hold in Animal Medical Center on Henderson.
1: I'll handle that.
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0: All units, stand by for a below information. All units, below the area, 142 Lone Tree Drive, Northeast, for that male subject. They said that they saw a black male walking down Urbane, almost at Lone Tree. Wasn't carrying anything, no other defining features. Any contact observed for a stop? 1542.
1: Three oh five.
2: Good day from here. I can be in route to that water level traffic.
0: I copy.

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1: I'll wear three.
0: I put two DLs in the bark ruling traffic, possible DLs for you. Subjects there.
1: That copy.

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1: Button.
0: We're going to be back in service. Patient isn't ready, and they do not know whenever patient will be ready, so they'll call us back when they are.
1: Okay, copy.

0: 303, can you copy a call?
1: Go ahead.
0: You mean route 2? It's going to be at 170 Powhatan Drive Northeast. The caller's home is at 189 Candace Drive Northeast. She advised she just got home and her garage door is stuck. She's just a little worried because of the BOLO in the area. She said that she has not seen anybody, no suspicious vehicles in the area. She'd just feel better if an officer came there and waited with her while she opened the door.
1: 10-4.
2: 305, I'm out here. More accurate location is going to be water level just after Hollow Road.
0: I copy.

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0: 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Have Animal Control announce marker lane, please. 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
2: Thirty-one ninety-two is in the shelter getting the dog right now. He probably can't hear you.
1: All right, copy. Can you advise him to be en route to 162 Burger Lane? You got me in reference to picking up a canine there.

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1: Five seven is going to be 10-7 for just a little bit. They'll advise when they're back in.
0: I copy. Route to 300 Oakland Trail Southeast. It's possibly going to be a civil issue over a cell phone. The call taker did hear some arguing in the background. He'll just follow through with a welfare check.
2: Edward 3-10-4. I've got my computers and everything inside here working on them all. 10-8 as quick as I can.
0: Yeah. I copy.
3: Agree. Verbal disturbance.
4: Everyone.
3: Male yelling in the background there. We're still trying to get further. Charlie 501, signal 16.

0: 3123.
1: I'll try to get this with them.
0: Copy. I'm just needing to check if anybody's still in the area there on Mouse Creek, Paul Huff. Callers.
2: That Lyles Road and water level, and you can clear it. It's the same.
3: All right, copy.
0: Yeah.
3: Do you have a phone number for a Detective Wilson in the county? If you do, we've been at the cabin.

0: Okay, Sam, I'm still trying to locate.
1: David, sir.
2: Is there any way you can call in?
1: About the Henderson traffic? Yeah, I'm in route there.
2: Ah, coffee. I'll let him know.
0: We got a hold of him. He's actually going to be en route to you.
2: Ten four, then I'm gonna go 10 8.
0: Got it.
3: 147.
0: 147, I had an echo.
3: Sorry, you didn't copy him today.
0: I copy. Were you still around Paul Huff area there?
3: 1050, down here on him.
0: I copy, thanks, sir.
1: 40, I'm in the area.
0: I copy.
4: I made contact with the respondent by 21. He's out of town. He's going to meet at the Justice Center in the morning for service for 10-8.
2: Hi, copy.
1: Great time. I'll check the area. No contact tonight.
2: Hi, copy.

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1: I'm still on this disabled vehicle.

0: Have a good night.
1: Nine,
0: I apologize. We've been clear of the hospital for probably 30 minutes now.
1: Where have you?
2: Back lot there at Whirlpool, MVA out of the roadway.
1: I've got an investigation unknown holding in the northeast. I only have one unit to send right now, and there's a lot of domestic history.
3: GM 4. 301, I'll be en route to
1: it. At copy. Did you want me to send Edward 21 with you as well?
3: That's negative.
1: At copy.
4: Three ten. I went on it a little bit ago. I'm literally almost there.

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1: Left 10, I believe that should be ours. We didn't get paperwork.
0: Copy.
2: Volo, the area, make contact with the caller. There's no signs of stress. You can show me tonight.

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1: I copy.
2: Three or three, I'll say.
1: I copy.

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1: I copy.

0: three or three.
1: Good.
0: Be advised, there's nobody here at the residence or nobody sitting inside a vehicle at this address. I'll be 10-8.
1: All right, copy. 3, just to clarify, did you try the 170 Powell Hinton Drive Northeast as well?
2: It's being a truck and a van.
3: Negative.
1: With her neighbor, she was scared to go in.
0: Was she scared to go in at Powhatan or Candace?
1: She was scared to go in Candace Drive Northeast. She's at her neighbor's house at 170 Powhatan Drive Northeast.
0: 10-4, can you give her a call and have her just come back to the residence? I'm on scene.
1: Back copy.
4: Three 5, they fixed the tire. I'm back in service.

0: have a time plus a little stroke AFC urgent care. For 210, possible stroke, ASC urgent care, 170, Mouse Creek Road Northwest. Ladder 4210, disregard. Three oh three, I advise her that you're over there. She'll be en route.
1: 10-4, thanks.

0: tune, right?
1: I'm not going to be in route. It's going to be AFC Urgent Care, 170 Mouse Creek Road Northwest, 170 Mouse Creek Road Northwest. So I could not confirm where she was on her way to, but I believe you should possibly see her soon.
2: All right, copy.
1: Hit on scene. I have you.

0: 306. I'm going to call in reference to the Bolo information.
1: I got you. Hero security, and they don't know where they're at either.
2: A4, he's back on the line advising you can cancel. He's apparently chilling.

0: Where to? Put me on that Knighthood trail call and just keep that off the radio, please.
1: Copy.
2: .305, that Hampton Drive is in the JC lobby, correct?
3: That is correct.
2: Or you can go ahead and assign it to me.

0: 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Got a alarm there showing sunroom motion. CT, can you be in route with him?
1: Take 4, copy.
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0: 307, and the lady that called in said she was close to here or leaving Hickson.
1: She was kind of all over the place. She did say that she was about 10 minutes away at one point and then 30 at another.
0: Copy.

0: 307. She did advise that she would call back in once she got the name of the street and got close.
1: All right, copy. We're standing by waiting for her arrival.
0: I copy.
2: 305 Tennessee Deal.
0: Go ahead.
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0: I copy.

0: 对，你好。
1: 有。
0: Three still have animal control on our list.
1: That's correct.
0: 10-4, they can cancel. We got somebody come fix this auto.
1: Copy, 3192, you can cancel. Units around the 100s, Ron, you can cancel. It's going to be a false alarm as well.
0: 84, copy.
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0: 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Check that person for 29s.
1: I copy. I checked him. He's going to be negative locals. I also ran him in CIC for a Georgia deal, and I couldn't find anything.

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3: Three. I've cleared the residence in the garage. She is having garage door issues. She's been advised to contact the garage door company, 10-8.

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0: 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If you want to start me another unit with me.
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1: Three oh three, I can start that way with him.
0: 303, I copy. Thank you.
2: 11-3, where are you at?
1: I just left a call out of Powhatan.
2: You stay in service. I'm over here off Dalton Pike. I'll head around with him. I'm closer.
1: Example.
3: 310, I'll copy that.
0: Well, time for that patient.

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2: Okay, we need to get down there. I'm leaving the jail now. If you want to meet me there at that little Baptist church, right down the road from there.
3: 10-4.

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1: 84.
0: It's going to be in front of Physicians First, 2725 Keith Street, Northwest. Caller said 10 minutes ago, patient hit a pole, and they want to file a report. They don't have any further. The patient's outside waiting by a small blue sedan.

0: No worries, three.
1: It's fun.
0: I copy that traffic. You can clear it.
1: Yeah. Copy a call.
0: 68.
1: It's going to be for an accident, no injuries out of the roadway. Georgetown to 75. The caller said it's a Kia Sorento versus a BMW in the inbound lane. I copy.

0: 84. Can you copy one out of Georgia, please?
1: Got
0: 057-703-483.
1: Copy.

0: 84. 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We have Tennessee 471, Baker Mary, Lincoln Henry.
1: I copy.

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1: DTF2.
0: Does anybody report this fire over here on the way to Justice Center? Bower Lane, vehicle on fire.
1: Getting a call on a Blackburn and Bower for a motorcycle that blew up.
0: T4, it is. It's in front of his car. It is a motorcycle, fully engulfed. It's in the tree line right here beside the road.
1: I copy.

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1: 10-4, Ryder, he's good. He tried to crank it and it blew up and he got off of it. There's no injuries.
0: Thank you. Believe your caller is going to be at the intersection of Oakland Trail Southeast and Lynn Drive Southeast. She's on the phone right now. Would you like me to direct her to 300 Oakland?
2: 10-4, we're standing by 4.
0: Hi, right, copy.
2: JS-12. I'll be blocking the other section on Bauer here until they get with this motorcycle. It's fully involved.
0: I copy.

0: 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Who's in the vehicle there?
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1: Hi, Bobby Show, you're responding. Blackburn Road, southeast, Bower Lane, southeast. For a vehicle fire, it's going to be a motorcycle. Blew up, is now fully involved. It's going to be close to the woods. Your closest plugs are going to be right across from 2611 on Bower Lane, southeast. David 6, go ahead.
2: It's going to be here at 25th and Parker on Tennessee, Baker Baker 3327 on a red Chevy Impala.
1: I copy.
3: GHP is out with that wreck on Georgetown I-75. Get advised, there's another one I'm getting out with it. Georgetown I-75 will be a white Honda Accord, a blue Honda Accord.
1: I copy. Injuries, I-75 northbound at the 25. Engine 3, no injuries.
4: Okay, 210, let's send engine 5 on the exit and also 25.
3: Okay. 49, I'm around to you.
1: I'm VTF 2, I copy. Traffic after that, I stepped on you.
3: 49, I'm moving right to DTF 2.
1: I copy.

0: 68, I'm not 7.
1: I copy. Excuse me, I'm sorry, is that...
2: EMS en route. Got one driver complaining of hand and head pain.
1: Can I copy?
3: 3192, I'll be 10-6. I'll be 10-7.
1: I copy, have a connect. Not our coverage, yeah.
4: Decision 5, we've been en route, so 75.
1: I copy. Showing on unit 25. Accident with injuries. Going to be on the interstate, a blue Honda Civic versus a white Honda Civic. Still in the middle of the road. No bleeding, just wants to be checked out. We also have contacted THP. One of the passengers said that their neck is hurting. Their bags did go off. Going to be a 22-year-old female, says her neck hurts.

0: 39. Is that 1046 holding on the interstate?
1: I don't have any calls holding on the interstate. The one that he is on is the one that was on the interstate. He's picked up the other one.

Engine Company 5 is on scene. Engine 5 will have Georgetown Road Fire Command. Dispatch, this wreck is going to be right under the red light from Georgetown and 75 red light. PD is already on scene. We do have a two-car NVA rear end and front end collision. Occupants seem clear. Contact, stand by.

0: Agent 5 Dispatch, do you have another report of a wreck from Georgetown and Westside Drive?
1: We've had two wrecks right in that area. Do you have the description of Georgetown and Westside?
0: I can't tell from my location because I'm here with this wreck, but I do see THP out with it.
1: Yeah, we got that call already. I believe THP's handling that.
2: Two 10 on scene.
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0: 68. You do have that in the route comps too, correct?
1: Correct.
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0: Sorry, wait, I'm back in service.
1: I copy.
0: If I was EMS, we have one patient wanting to be transferred.

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1: Five and one.
0: Five and one, go ahead.
1: Five and one, I had 25, 75 northbound. Is this actually going to be off the exit?
0: Should be there at the red lot. We had two GON, one at Georgetown and 75 and one at the 25 on I-75 northbound. But they should be the same accident.
1: Okay. Just confused as to where I'm going, but I'm going to be on scene.
0: We're pretty confused here, too. I copy on scene.

0: Georgetown Command, show EMS on scene, patient care transferred.
1: I copy.
2: Five oh one, I need a unit, please. Dirty traffic is fine.
1: I copy.

0: 306, can you copy a call?
1: Go ahead.
0: Keep being route to the JC parking lot. Your caller wants to report a theft that occurred this morning at her home on Nopone Road Northwest. She's going to be in a bright blue GMC Terrain in the parking lot next to the probation car.

0: Edward 17, you guys still okay?
1: Okay. Stand by. Let me get back in service here. We're clear from that residence.
0: I copy.

0: 3090. Okay. Copy, this is 28.
1: Hello. 567 Baker Robert Sam Williams. Can you advise a return on that, please?
2: Baker Robert Sam Williams comes back on a 2019 Subaru gray in color to Carolyn Thurman of 742 Spring Hill, 427 SSR.
1: 10-4, I'll be out at that address. I'll follow up on this.
2: Okay.

0: Valor commands.
1: Can I go ahead?
0: We're going to leave this thing with PD. You can show fire commands. You've terminated. Engine company 3 is in service. Returning.
1: I copy 1714. Okay.

0: 581 to 506.
1: Three, will you put EMS as run number for my call, please?
0: Five and six, you're going to come right behind this engine back here. They're going to block it for you.

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2: We just verified it. 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
0: This is going to be loaded up into 506. They'll be leaving here shortly, and I'll be back in service.
1: My copy.

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1: Go ahead.
0: Can you check note line number 37 there so that you can find me any contact information for her?

0: Can you be in route? Pilot, there'll be an accident there if I want to be able to flip the.
1: Nine 30, 25th Street, special detail.
2: I got you.

0: Four.
1: And in regards to this motorcycle, I don't know exactly who needs to be contacted, but from where the tire melted off, it's stuck to the road. I don't know if it's going to be Cleveland Utilities or who, but it needs to get scraped up because it could be a road hazard.
0: I copy.

0: 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It's Mouse Creek traffic.
1: Sorry, 308.
0: Go ahead, sir.
1: If you're referencing Barker Lane, 3350 is going to be en route to it.
0: Negative. Got another one, Mouse Creek and Mohawk. If you'll look at line 4 ahead, sir.
1: I don't have my NDT pulled up.
0: Give me a call.
1: 10-4.
2: 70, I'm in the area of Mouse Creek and Mohawk if you need me to take that.
0: Set the approach of caution there, line 4 on that traffic.

Engine 4, 210, possible stroke, 2910, Peerless Road Northwest. 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I copy.

0: 3483 comes back to a 2016 Kia, silver in color, to a Richard Roberts of Mowry Road, Northwest, expiration 127, no stolen.
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2: Nunch Bradley, 439.1.
3: I got you. A vehicle in front of this location in the road, the mill truck, no one is inside of it, just has gas in the tank. It's also close to some wires, says it's fully in fire, fully engulfed.
0: Hey, Aaron, copy.

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1: Command, go ahead.
0: We have one patient transported for Bradley County EMS. We turn the scene over to THP. 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
1: I copy 1736.
2: Not copy. Sir, I'm going to go ahead and clear that call depot. I believe it's going to be the same call.

0: it. Did you get the Shelby Rental Barker?
1: Okay, yeah, that's 10-4 as far as canceling that from Heathrow traffic.
2: Yep. I copy, thanks, sir.

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1: 33 08.
0: Terrorist be advised, I got an animal control call hold First Baptist and Emmett Avenue. And a traffic casual.
1: 10-4.

0: HL 800 on the scene, staff from Carolyn Court Fire Command. We have one mail truck off the roadway. It is fully involved. It's directly under some power lines. Stand by further.
1: I'm copy, 1738. 06.
2: She was GOA. I gave her a 21. She said she couldn't talk right now because she was driving. She'll call back tonight.

0: Yeah, like me and 911, you can show fire out this time. He's a hot spot.
1: I have you 1741.

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1: 431, 50.
0: Hey, Captain, thank you.

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2: I covered you.
1: Rescue 8, we're on scene as well.
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0: 39. 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
1: Not sure who it is. 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It's a white male, green shirt, brown pants, brown hair. He was in the back there messing with their cameras.
2: McDonald School Road. Expiration is 6/26. Snow stolen.
3: I got the old for 1081. The inbound APD 40 just crossed from McDonald's. Correction. We're outbound APD 40.
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2: Sorry, 308, 33, 39. You need further.
3: Hey, Yeoman route to him.
1: Yeah, I got you.

0: 10:35.
1: Yeah, go ahead.
0: He's going to be revoked. Failure to correct DUI, 405. No 7 has ever been reinstated. Negative NCIC showing 1 locals, not support, no bond. I'm calling to confirm.
1: Hey, three.
0: Go ahead.
2: EMS transporting 1. 10-8 Lake Crash report.
3: Were you able to find any information on that Ben Swofford subject?
4: I was not. I checked PAC-10, and then I also checked True People and our phone search, and I didn't come up with anything.
3: 10-4, thank you.
0: Just to verify, that mail you got out with, he had on flip-flops, correct?
5: 10-4, it was Kentrell Evans.

0: 500.
1: 500.
0: Have you got any calls about a disabled vehicle on frontage at Ball Hill?
1: That's a negative.
0: There's a white F-150 in the turn lane on frontage with the hood up. It's causing a little bit of a traffic issue.
1: I'm happy. I'm putting it in.

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2: I'm at Victory in South Mead. I got that mail to tank.
3: Or you want me to just go make contact at the house?
2: Yeah, boy.

0: Fort on Public Works right out of the roadway. You can shoot me tonight.
1: I got you.
2: I copy.

0: Oh, we're beginning on a main.
1: Hey, guys.
0: 8 beginning is 8.2.
1: Okay. Good. Please send me on a detail at Redemption of the Nation until 9 p.m. I copy.

0: Or 308. I'm putting you on this white road traffic. If you could read it for me, please.
1: I have it.
2: Good. I'll just mail 10:15 in route. 80 is going to be out here for a minute.

0: Also, I've got a disabled vehicle hold-in and a Prowler Electronic Express.
1: Target 308, can you 10-9?
0: I've also got a Prowler hold-in Electronic Express. There's a vehicle that's been parked there for several hours. And a disabled vehicle hold-in on Paul up in front.
2: That vehicle behind Electronics Express should be that GMC that you have the 28 of. If not, I can give it to you, but it was determined it wasn't related.

0: I copy. I don't think it was in relation to that. They were just saying it was there for several hours. The route being cleared.
1: You should be good to clear. I can give you the 28 if you want to add it in that CAT as well.
0: Go ahead.
1: Tennessee 131, Baker Robert King David. It was unoccupied at the time.
0: I copy. I've got it in there. Thanks, sir.
1: Thank you.
0: A9, can you start towards Bradley Concrete? Got an ASAP alarm showing back door.

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1: You may go ahead.
0: We've mitigated all hazards. Show fire command terminated all fire units back service. USPS did provide their own federally approved tow truck who's on scene at the moment. You can show us all back service.
1: I copy.
0: 1808.

0: Hey, can you start towards Frontage of Paul? I've got a possible disabled vehicle. 68 contact. Anything there?
1: Can you copy a call?
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1: 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Said that there's a truck parked in his field with no tag. It's going to be an F-250 white truck with tools in it. Said he hasn't seen anyone in the area.
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83, can you star towards 306 Meadowbrook? 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He wants to make a report because the neighbor mowed grass and got grass on his car.

0: 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Also, sir, I've still got a NVA report out of the roadway holding.
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1: I've got a second call on this Harbor Freight that I've got you on. I got a different one. Also, I've got an unwanted holding on Stewart and an NVA, Eureka and Free Will and Boat Ride Circle and Paul Hook.
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0: 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If you were in route to that traffic, you're in 1022.
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0: 69. Roger, advising William Melton and a Jonathan Smith are there physically fighting. Unknown what they're fighting over. They're going to be outside. Going to be caller sister's rampage. 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

Engine 1, it's going to be 151 Dixon Drive Northeast, possible stroke. 69-year-old female, 200 pounds. Does have stroke history. They are having a headache. They feel dizzy.

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1: 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I'll go ahead and talk subject, hold, Cross Point Church.
0: 10-4.

0: 39. I'm 10-8. Where are you, Jimmy?
1: 39, if you could, go ahead and start towards the St. Croix subject there near the 956 6th Street, the Cross Point Church. Caller's advising. He's got aggressive mannerisms, not directed towards anyone, talking to himself, making cheap gestures with his hand. It's on a bicycle, caller thinks he's in talks. Don't possibly be Alex Jarrett.
0: Yep,

0: Good.
1: It's gonna be one Frank, Tom, seven William, two Baker, Edward, Adam, 8-0-3-7-2.
0: I copy.

0: 89. You copy two DOs. First one's going to be a Florida DL. Mary 255-796-934220. Second's going to be a Illinois DL. It's going to be Edward 520-0169-7290.
1: Go ahead. It was just verbal. We show all units tonight.
2: I copy.
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0: They're both valid CDLs. I can roll the chassis.
2: Wait, copy that, Ben, again.
3: 308, go ahead.
2: It's going to be 1, Frank, Tom, 7, William, 2, Baker, 6, 6, Baker, Edward, Adam, 80372.
3: I copy.

0: 308. That truck is coming back stolen. It's going to be a 2011, looks like, Ford 250, white in color. It does say that there's several tools stolen inside of the truck as well. Looks like the suspect was wearing a black shirt and blue shorts on video. No further description.
1: 10-4, well, it looks like all the tools are still in the back.
0: I copy.
2: Sorry, Don, I'm in the area on 6th Street.
0: I copy.
2: Okay. 39, it is going to be Alex Garrett. If you can just check in for locals, please.
3: In for what address is he at?
0: He's going to be at 2102. It's me. 2102 White Oak Valley Road, Northwest. He's in a field close to the church there.
3: In for, I'll be in route to him.
0: I copy.

0: 39. I spoke with him. He seems 10-4. No obvious intoxication. I'll be 1080. He's moving along.
1: Okay.

39, I'm putting you on this Chick-fil-A traffic. Also, I'll wait to where these others get a chance to check any of them.

0: takes a drop, come here. Patient's low with EMS 505. I believe they may be on scene for a couple of minutes. This scene's going to be terminated. Get to engine 1 back in service.
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1: Copy. It's going to be a minute. I'm going to log in. And we're beginning to Signature Healthcare 484.2. You're about 484.2. Correct. I copy. I copy.

0: if Yaki Van Rob's that flow of traffic.
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2: 10-4.
3: .338, .350, .370. Check your city phone before you head out on that.
0: Simple.

0: Career six.
1: Go ahead, form.
0: Rollins, valid and clear.
1: Yeah.

0: 110, can you copy a call?
1: Go ahead.
0: It's going to be a welfare check. 4702, Pebblebrook Circle Northeast. Somebody came by to repo a couch and thought they saw a code 73 laying on it, if you could check.

0: What, yeah.
1: Flash, yeah.
0: One ten. Was that the address I responded to just a couple of shifts ago?
1: Looks like we were there 3 days ago for a harassment report and 5 days ago for a non-emergency checkup and a welfare check.
0: Stand for.
1: I copy.

0: If you can clear that up of traffic, I've already got a report on that.
1: I got it. We're ending in signature 486.5.
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0: Aware three.
1: Go ahead.
0: I may have missed it. Is there a phone number for this phone call?
1: No, I'm sorry. The call taker didn't put it in there, but I'll go through history and get it for you.
0: 10-4, thank you.

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1: Take
0: you search, we're just at 914 Emmett Avenue Northwest, 914 Emmett Avenue Northwest. It's a dog that's running around on the caller's property. Caller's out of town.

0: 306. I believe they have a 10 and 111. Y'all pass me.
1: Yeah, how do we get in there?
0: Just come back down this way. I'll meet you at the gate.
1: Temple.

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1: Go ahead.
0: You have a parked unit that, if anybody available, come to 2508 Villa Drive, apartment 8, please. It's 1043 right now.
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0: Eighty to fifty, what's your 20?
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0: I copy.

0: One ten.
1: Good.
0: I had a comment. I'll be 10-8.
1: That got me.

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0: I believe your complainant's given the wrong address. I'm 10-8.
1: I copy.
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0: Myself and the United States Marshal Service is out here at Atkinson Village, apartment 501.
1: I copy. Is it in reference to that Miller Drive traffic?
0: Yeah, 10-4, just in case the suspect calls into 911 wanting to speak.
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2: Hey, I'm on the phone with him, and he says he's gonna come out with his hands up.
1: Okay, I'll relay. Copy that. It's been relayed.

0: 13, wasn't you?
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1: Yep.
0: You all advise everything secure up there.
1: Four, they're starting a secondary sweep right now, suspect in custody.
0: Okay, all right. I'm going to head up there to you and cut this one loose.
2: That city's on Villa. There's a suspect from earlier. If you can update them in pages, I know that they're in custody, please.
3: Copy.

0: 101. They do have one in custody. Not confirmed if it's the same suspect from today.
1: Beautiful. All my business service from earlier, you said it at me individually.
0: Copy. Go ahead.
2: I'm 10-8 from here. I'm going to be en route to the other part of this.
3: I copy. When you get there, I can get those warrants in hand. If you can just confirm that's him.
4: Yeah, about her.
3: I copy.